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Linda Ronstadt and the Stone Ponies, Different Drum, on the greatest hits of all time, CKDO. We also heard from Marvin Gaye back there as well. Good evening, Colin Miller here, taking you through your Sunday night. We got lots of fun things planned, and I'm really happy to be here, but right now we got to get back into the tunes. Coming up, I'll let you know what's happening tomorrow morning on CKDO Mornings with Terry Johnston. But first, we got one of my personal favorites with Smoke on the Water, Deep Purple. It's all part of another summer of peace, love, and music on CKDO.

0: some sing, some dance on the greatest hits of all time, CKDO. Good evening, Colin Miller here, and coming up tomorrow morning on CKDO Mornings with TJ the DJ, yes, Terry Johnston is officially back from vacation. That lucky guy was out all week long last week, so you had Gary Bernardi, but that means the man, the myth, the legend is back. He's probably, I'm not 100% sure because, well, he hasn't been here, but I'm going to assume that he's going to recap the World Cup game, which was a fantastic game nonetheless. They're also going to have Becca Stone in the Durham Radio newsroom, so you'll get all of your news bright and early. Don't miss out. CKDO Mornings with Terry Johnston, always a fun time. But let's get back into the music with the Eagles coming up next.
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Carole King, It's Too Late, on the greatest hits of all time, CKDO. We also heard from James Brown back there as well. Good evening, Colin Miller here, and let's get back into the music with some Leonard Skinner. Coming up, though, I will let you know how you could possibly get some free ice cream. Yeah, during a time like now, where it's smoking hot outside, free ice cream can go a long way. Before we get there, Sweet Home Alabama on CKDO.

0: Bryan Adams and Tina Turner, It's Only Love, on the greatest hits of all time, CKDO. Good evening, Colin Miller with you. And on the hot days like we've been experiencing over the last, I would say, week-ish, there is nothing better than some really nice, cold, fresh ice cream. And the Enniskillen General Store is exactly where you want to go for that. They have the Kawartha Dairy Ice Cream, pretty much the best ice cream that there is in town. And if you head over to our freebies page at ckdo.ca, we want to give you that shot at getting the ice cream for free. 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

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But I don't know about that. As many times as we've loved and we've shared love and made love, it doesn't seem to me like it's enough. It's just not enough, baby.

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CKDO.

Something in the air. And it's all part of another summer of peace, love, and music on CKDO. We also heard from the Rolling Stones back there as well. Good evening. Colin Miller with you. And coming up, I'm going to talk to you about the NBA schedule and why they've had to postpone making it. I never knew they did stuff like this until this came out. And now I'm like, oh, this makes a lot of sense. But before that, Glenn Campbell,

0: Moon Sweet with Burning in Love on the greatest hits of all time, CKDO. Good evening, Colin Miller here, and obviously we all know the NBA has their schedules created before the season, but this year, the schedule has been postponed because apparently Adam Silver, who is the president of the NBA, has said that he is waiting for LeBron James to make his decision on where he is playing next before he can actually finalize the schedule for the year, which I personally didn't really think about when, the schedules are being made, that they cater them to specific people in specific teams. But now that he says it, it makes perfect sense. Like, even looking back on different, Christmas Day games and stuff like that, they do put the best teams there. So that's pretty interesting that LeBron James has that much power that Adam Silver, the president, can't even do his job.
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0: Virginia by Prism on the greatest hits of all time, CKDO. We also heard from Lee Dorsey back there as well. Good evening. Colin Miller hanging out with you on your Sunday night. And let's get you back into the music, because let's be real, the music is what you're here for. We got Crystal Gale coming up next.
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0: that you?
1: Who's it?
0: Oh, Cornelius.
1: Cornelius.
0: Yeah.
1: Oh, Cornelius.
0: Listen.
1: Bye, man.
0: Listen.
1: Yeah, man, what's up?
0: I'm in trouble.
1: Yeah.
0: I'm

0: Walter, my 3 minutes is just about up.
1: Oh, I'm sorry. Cornelius, we can't handle it this weekend.
0: Oh, really?
1: Certainly nice to hear from you, man.
0: Wolf? Hello, Wolf?
2: 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Good evening, Colin Miller here, and how did you enjoy our double feature weekend this weekend? It was the best of 1968. It was hits from the year, the Planet of the Apes hit theaters, Medicare began, and the Montreal Expos were actually formed. Oh, this is actually a pretty cool one as well. IMAX was just invented, and if you know anything about IMAX, you know what is happening right now in the theaters with The Odyssey, where pretty much if you don't watch that new movie in IMAX, it looks awful. So that's pretty interesting, but let's get back to the topic at hand. The best of 1968 on our double feature weekend. We do a double feature weekend every single weekend, so next weekend, be prepared for something truly special. But let's get back into the music with the Commodores coming up next.
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Trooper with Janine on the greatest hits of all time, CKDO. Good evening, Colin Miller with you. And coming up, I'm going to talk to you about a missing animal in Texas. Truly is kind of a one in a million, honestly. It has something to do with an animal that's at the zoo. But before we get to that, we got the Supremes on CKDO.

0: playing the greatest hits of all time. CKDO, Still's Young Band, Long May You Run. Good evening, Colin Miller with you. And as I said before, I actually have some information about a missing animal out in Texas. And it's not just any sort of animal. It is actually a giraffe. Authorities in Texas are actively searching for a missing giraffe named Gracie. Apparently, she escaped not from the zoo, not from the wild or anything like that, from her owner's property, despite being a literal giraffe. If you didn't know the rules down in Texas, it's pretty much the wild, wild west. They could do whatever they want, and they can also have any animal that they want. And this person decided to have a giraffe, but now, well, that giraffe is no longer in her spot. So and I'm going to be honest, this is not like losing a dog or a cat or anything. This is a giraffe. I mean, this is some pretty big news. What would you do if you lost your pet giraffe?
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Good evening. My name is Colin Miller, taking you through your Sunday night, and taking you through is exactly what I'm going to do here as we got the Partridge Family up now. I Think I Love You. And it's all part of another summer of peace, love, and music on CKDO.

Linda Ronstadt. It doesn't matter anymore, and it's all part of another summer of peace, love, and music here on CKDO. Good evening, Colin Miller here, and in case you didn't know, you can head over to our freebies page at ckdo.ca as CKDO is welcoming Streetheart with special guest Helix and Harley Quinn to Pickering Casino Resort on Friday, November 6th. 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

Triumph. 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Good evening, Colin Miller with you. 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

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You want to know who won that FIFA World Cup game today? Well, tomorrow you'll have it right in your inbox, as I said. I mean, I'm not going to give any spoilers. I will say, though, it was a pretty awesome game. But let's get back into the tunes with Rod Stewart on CKDO.

I wonder if you're lonesome tonight. You know, someone said the world's a stage in which you must play a part. Fate had me playing in love with you as my sweetheart. Act one was where we met. I loved you at first glance. You read your lines so cleverly and never missed a cue. Then came act two. You seemed to change, you acted strange, and why I've never known. Honey, you lied when you said you loved me, and I had no cause to doubt you. But I'd rather go on hearing your lies than to go on living without you. Now the stage is bare, and I'm standing there with emptiness all around. And if he won't come back to me, then they can bring the curtain down.

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Not love. And it's all part of another summer of peace, love, and music here on CKDO. Good evening. Colin Miller here, but I'm not keeping you any longer. Right back into the music for you. Paul Anka, put your head on my shoulder. And as I said, it's all right here.

April Wine. Lady Run, Lady Hide. On the greatest hits of all time, CKDO. Good evening. Colin Miller here, and coming up tomorrow morning on CKDO Mornings with the one and only TJ the DJ, that would be Terry Johnston. Well, he is actually back bright and early after his long vacation last week. He'll let you know what happened in that FIFA World Cup game. No spoilers over here, but boy, oh boy, was it ever a good game. He will also have Becca Stone in the Durham Radio Newsroom giving you all your news for your Monday morning, everything that happened over the weekend. I mean, there's lots to talk about. How about that sinkhole in Oshawa? That was pretty nuts. But as I said, they're back tomorrow morning on CKDO Mornings with Terry Johnston. I'm actually out of here now, so I'm leaving you with some Stevie Wonder. You're Sir Duke on CKDO. Have a great night.

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0: Good morning, it's 5:30. I'm Becca Stone with CKDO News. Sunny today, a high of 25. It's 13 right now. 401 through Durham looks good so far, both directions. Same story westbound into Toronto out to the Parkway. DVP southbound, that is up to speed, moving well so far. Here's what's making news this hour. Nearly 200 wildfires are currently burning across northern Ontario, with 57 deemed out of control. No air quality warnings are in effect today. Recent rain has slowed some blazes, but officials say sustained rainfall is needed. Donald Trump is once again floating the idea of tariffs over Canadian wildfire smoke, even after meeting Mark Carney at the World Cup final. Trump argued the smoke is affecting American air quality and suggested Canada could face financial consequences. Smoke from Canadian fires has prompted air quality advisories in several U.S. states in recent weeks. Toronto police are reporting another drone interception near the FIFA Fan Festival site at Fort York. They nabbed it yesterday afternoon and the operator was charged. It is the 29th unauthorized drone they've intercepted during the World Cup tournament. Two loaded guns and drugs are off the streets of Toronto after a call about a wrong-way driver downtown. Officers stopped the man near Queen and Bathurst yesterday and searched his vehicle after spotting open alcohol inside. That's when they found the guns, drugs, and about $10,000 in cash. The driver is now facing more than a dozen charges. The feds are taking new steps to protect Canada from Ebola starting at midnight. Anyone who has been in the Congo in the past 21 days won't be allowed into the country. It is a temporary measure. The U.S. is conducting a new round of airstrikes targeting Iran after announcing the death of another American service member. Iran has responded by launching an attack targeting the Persian Gulf island kingdom of Bahrain, the home of the U.S. Navy's 5th Fleet. The U.S. military said the 17th service member, the 3rd this weekend, was killed in Iraq on Saturday. Unifor says its members have overwhelmingly voted in favor of a three-year deal with Ford. Employees will receive a general wage boost of 9% over the length of the deal, among other increases. The agreement will be used as a framework when the union meets with GM and Stellantis next. And Christopher Nolan's The Odyssey is number one at the weekend box office. It brought in an estimated $124.5 million in North America and almost $140 million globally. Moana landed in a distant second with $19 million in ticket sales. Spain are World Cup champions after a 1-0 win in extra time over the defending champions from Argentina. It wraps up Canada's historic run as a co-host. It was the first time that the World Cup men's games were ever played on Canadian soil and the first time the national team ever reached the round of 16. The Jays were shut out by the White Sox 3-0. They now have the AL East leading Rays in town for four games starting tonight. And Ryan Fox birdied the final hole to win the Open Championship by a shot. It's 5:33 at CKDO. Weather is next.
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0: CKDO weather, sunny today, a high of 25, feeling more like 28. Clear tonight, becoming partly cloudy this evening, a low of 17. Mainly cloudy tomorrow, chance of showers changing to a good chance of showers near noon. Risk of a thunderstorm and windy, a high of 22, feeling more like 30. And for Wednesday, mix of sun and cloud, chance of showers, a high of 21. It's 13 right now. I'm Becca Stone. 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

0: Sir Elton John, it is a summer of peace, love, and music. CKDO, Fleetwood Mac, Rhiannon, Will You Ever Win? It's 544, 16 to 6. Terry Johnston and Becca Stone. CKDO mornings, sunshine today with a high of 25. Then it's supposed to rain tomorrow. 13 degrees and checking CKDO traffic. Welcome back, Becca Stone. Good morning.
1: Welcome back to you. You're the one that's been gone.
0: Did you notice that?
1: Yeah, I did. Well, 401 westbound through Durham, busy this morning, anywhere from the 412 out to Salem. Still looking good, though, westbound into Toronto, out to the Parkway. Same story on the DVP southbound. 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
0: Two things. When I walked in, code was still good. Got in, they didn't change the code, which is kind of nice. And second, I think for the first time ever, when I walked in, I said, good morning. You didn't go, ah. You know.
1: I said, who is it? We don't want any stranger danger. Go away.
0: But it was a nice smile to wake up to and come in this morning. So there you go. So very good. What happened while I was gone? Anything?
1: No.
0: Summer?
1: Wildfire smoke.
0: Oh, wow.
1: There you go. I just summed it all up.
0: Oh, wow. It was bad. Like 2 days at the cottage. We spent the whole week at the cottage?
1: Mm-hmm.
0: Maybe even 3 days. Mm-hmm. Maybe even four almost. I would think we didn't even go outside. Mm-hmm. But we couldn't. We said, you know, and you know, I've got respiratory mm-hmm. things going on. So we didn't. And neighbor even brought me her puffer. She goes, here, do you need one of these? And I said, well, I could, but I don't yet. But she goes, well, hang on to it just in case. Because, and I did. I was coughing and my eyes were burning and Susan's eyes were burning.
1: Yeah, I had a headache and I was inside.
0: Yeah.
1: Yeah.
0: And we were hearing, you know, people back home saying, whoa, the sun is like.
1: Did you have that red day?
0: Yeah. But yeah. We were like a day behind you guys, it seems. But yeah, I mean, you woke up in the morning and you looked at it and we went outside and, oh, yeah, it smelled like smoke. It smelled like somebody had a fire going somewhere. Mm. And the sun was that hazy orange. For a couple of days, it was that way. Mm-hmm. And then the moon, you know, you look at the moon, oh, it's hazy too. And like, oy, oy, oy, oy, oy. It was bad. But anyway, you know, the good thing about it was there was Blue Jays and there was, what do you call that? The All-Star game. I mean, that was kind of fun to watch. Then you had the soccer. That was kind of cool. The Open of Golf was on TV. Mm-hmm. We watched a couple of shows on Netflix. Mm-hmm. One of them to do with the Kingston Pen called Alias Grace, book mm-hmm. by Margaret Atwood. Have you ever read that?
1: No.
0: Wow. You're going to have to. It's really good. Sometimes it's a good thing to not be busy and just kind of hunker in and stay in, you know? We had puzzles we could have done, but, and some meals and that kind of stuff. But anyway, you know what I always say? It's good to get back to work. And what?
1: Get some sleep.
0: Get some sleep, yeah. It's 547 at CKDO.
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Hits of all time, CKDO. 5:53, 7 minutes to six. Sunny today, high 25. Rain tomorrow, 13 degrees right now. An update on those wildfires. Becca has your 6 a.m. news coming up.

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2: Good morning. It's 6 o'clock. I'm Becca Stone with CKDO News. Sunny today, a high of 25. It's 13 right now. 401 through Durham, busy westbound this morning from the 412 out to Salem. After that, it does look good westbound into Toronto, out to the Parkway, DVP southbound. No issues there. Here's what's making news this hour.

0: Here's what's making news this hour. Wildfires continue to force evacuations across northern Ontario. Mark Carney says roughly 1,000 fires are burning nationwide, making this one of Canada's harshest fire seasons. Ontario has broadened access to emergency alerts as officials prepare for more evacuation. Just hours after sitting with Mark Carney at the World Cup final in New Jersey, Donald Trump is renewing his days-old criticism of Canada over wildfire smoke. Trump told reporters last night he has a good relationship with Carney, but the fires need to stop. He said the smoke is poisoning U.S. air and suggested Canada should pay damages or the U.S. should impose tariffs. A 29th drone operator is facing charges after flying the device near the FIFA Fan Festival site at Fort York. It was intercepted by police yesterday afternoon. The federal government is planning to bar foreign nationals who have set foot in the Congo in the past 21 days from coming into Canada due to the risk of Ebola. The new temporary measure will take effect at midnight. The government says the overall risk to Canadians is still low. The U.S. and Iran are continuing to exchange attacks while the U.S. is reporting the death of another American service member, the third this weekend. The two countries are inching closer to an all-out war as an interim deal to end the fighting has crumbled and shipping traffic in the Strait of Hormuz is largely stalled, sending gas prices soaring. Ford auto workers are greenlighting a new three-year deal with the company. It was ratified with 74% support and includes a general wage increase of 9% during this contract. Next up, Unifor will sit down with GM and Stellantis and use the Ford deal as the standard during negotiations. And you may run into some lane restrictions on regional bridges across Durham. Starting today, the region is washing bridges in all eight municipalities. It's something they do every year, and it could take until the end of August. Spain scored in the 106th minute to beat defending champion Argentina 1-0 and win the World Cup final. Canada had their best ever tournament, reaching the round of 16 and winning matches on home soil. Jays manager John Schneider says they need to start winning. The Jays were shut out yesterday 3-0 by the visiting Chicago White Sox. They're last in the AL East and now get first place Tampa for four games. And Ryan Fox won the Open Championship by a shot, sinking a birdie putt on the 18th to clinch the claret jug. It's 6:03 at CKDO. Weather is next.
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0: CKDO weather. Sunny today, a high of 25, feeling more like 28. Clear tonight, becoming partly cloudy this evening, a low of 17. Mainly cloudy tomorrow, chance of showers changing to a good chance of showers near noon. Risk of a thunderstorm and windy, a high of 22, feeling more like 30. And for Wednesday, mix of sun and cloud, chance of showers, and a high of 21. It's 13 right now. I'm Becca Stone. 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

0: Are you going to ever surrender? It's all part of another summer of peace and love and music here on CKDO. It's 12 minutes after 6, 6:12 with Terry and Becca. Monday, the 20th already of July. Here's what you're going to get. Sunny today and a high of 25. And then it's supposed to rain tomorrow. Like a 70% chance of rain tomorrow. Throw in a bit of humidity, too. It'll feel like 30 tomorrow with that rain. 13 this morning. We're going to talk about a little soccer game that happened yesterday. And the stars that were there. But first, let's check CKDO traffic. Here's Becca Stone.
1: Well, 401 through Drama, that is busy already this morning. Westbound from Lake Ridge out to Salem. After that, it does look good. Westbound into Toronto out to the Parkway. DVP southbound, just starting to fill in now, just past the 401, but overall still in good shape. 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I'll have more traffic in minutes.
0: Hey, Bex, on this day, on July the 20th, 1859, the very first admission fee was charged to see a baseball game.
1: How much was it?
0: 50 cents. Which is a lot of money back then.
1: That does sound like a lot back then.
0: Yeah, the equivalent of $20.19 in today's currency is what that was. These days, you couldn't even put a down payment on a bottle of water at a ballpark for 20 bucks. Incredible. And we were watching the game with a group of friends on a back patio yesterday, and one of my friends, John, he goes, 80,000 people at that stadium watching the soccer yesterday. What do you think would be a ticket, like, a ticket price, like probably the cheapest ticket price would be like $1,000 at least, right? Likely more. That's $80 million right there. $160 million if there was actually, if it was like $2,000 a ticket, which would have been too far off the thing. So anyway, soccer game, and I'm supposing you didn't watch it or anything like that too, right? A lot of our friends, yeah. we all had a fun pool going as to guess as to who's going to win and everything. And a lot of people said, now we're going golfing or right now we're not too. But the few of us got together and watched it. And it was kind of a boring game. Spain dominated the whole game all the way through. Mm-hmm. And as you said in the sports, Argentina was the defending champ and Lionel Messi. And they'd won it last time 4 years ago. But Spain dominated. And then they go to the whatever they call that, extra time or something like that. We call it overtime, but anyway, whatever they call that. And this guy, Torres, scores the goal, and that's the way it finished. So that's the way it should have finished. But it was just exciting to watch the World Cup. We got into it, and of course, because the games were in Canada, those were, a bunch of that. It was all just very exciting. So we didn't really think too much to watch, like, at the beginning of the soccer game. Oh, look, that's right, they got an opening ceremony and all that. And there's Tom Cruise standing in the middle doing a speech about something. So we had the volume down, so we didn't hear what Tom was saying, but he was saying something or other, and there he was. And then when it came to the halftime show, that's right, we were talking about that on the air. There's a halftime show. Who's that? Is that Shakira? No, it's Madonna.
1: Oh, Shakira, Madonna, I want to say...
0: BTS?
1: Wasn't Justin Bieber in there somewhere?
0: Yeah. Do you know what was really cool? In the middle of the thing, like, Madonna does her singing...
1: So you did watch this?
0: Yeah. Okay. We watched, yeah. And BTS was doing their thing. Coldplay was involved in that. I think Chris Martin organized the whole thing. But I didn't really see where Coldplay was. They had the Muppets, which is really neat. And then, Jason Sudeikis... Mm-hmm. And from Ted Lasso, and who was his assistant coach guy? You know that guy with the beard or whatever? Anyway, they're on the field, and they're talking about, and I think what they were saying is, what we need? We need to substitute a good player in. We need to, and then they hold up a big, one of the substitute player things, and it says JB. He goes, yeah, good idea. JB, bring him in. Justin Bieber comes in with his guitar. And he sang, and he was pretty good from what I can hear of him singing. He did all right. And the Muppets were there. An Animal was on the drums wailing away, and Miss Piggy and Kermit were there. That was right. And then Shakira did a really neat dancing thing with a bunch of other, and there were a lot of kids involved in it, which was really pretty cool. So that was a neat halftime show.
1: How long was it?
0: Approximately. I would say 15 or 20 minutes. I think and the poor soccer players, because they're not, you know, the halftime is maybe holding 15 minutes. Mm-hmm. So I think they got, it was longer.
1: No, I'm asking because I, just anecdotally, I didn't have time to look into it, but apparently that show was usually 11 minutes.
0: Yeah.
1: But people were speculating because there were so many big names.
0: Right.
1: It would go beyond the 11 minutes.
0: I think it did. Mm-hmm. I'll bet you it would have been closer to like 20 minutes, but maybe I don't know, but it was longer than mm-hmm. than normally what they would have halftime. But just some other names. Are you ready for the other names that we saw? That there were so many famous people there. Of course, Donald Trump was there. Mm-hmm. And then Mark Carney was over like two seats over mm-hmm. and the president of Mexico. But mm-hmm. they were there because they were the host, you know, which was fantastic. And they were behind a big giant piece of glass. In front of them. So I guess obviously, so they wouldn't be a target, right? Obviously. Anyway, they were there. And one of the cool things, you know who was driving Madonna out? Like she was.
1: Who?
0: In a like a dune buggy car. Ronaldo and Ronaldinho. Like famous soccer players. They're there driving the car. And like, oh, hey, it's them. Good thing Ronaldo's not playing in the final game because they would have had need a new driver for that. So that was really neat. David Beckham and Victoria Beckham were there. Post Malone, Kylie Jenner, Timothy Chalamet, Sarah Jessica Parker, Matthew Broderick, James Harden, Kevin Hart, Pharrell Williams, Matt Damon, Ariana Grande, Victor Wembanyama, mm-hmm. you know, the basketball player, he was there. There was so many stars to watch and see that were at the game. So it was a bit of a break from, and then Jennifer Hudson did the closing national anthem mm-hmm. and Robbie Williams was there. And so it was a good diversion for a month. We watched the World Cup.
1: Yeah.
0: Now it's done for.
1: Who won your pool?
0: My friend Carmen. He picked.
1: Congratulations, Carmen.
0: Yay, give Carmen. Yeah. I picked Germany. They're all laughing at me going, why would you pick Germany?
1: Listen, sometimes the wild card comes through and then you get to laugh at them.
0: That's what I was thinking.
1: Your day will come.
0: That's exactly what I was thinking. So there you go. World Cup is done. And now we just think about the Blue Jays who kind of suck now. It's 20 after at CKDO.
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That's right. Summer convention. Get up and boogie. Hey, it is the Summer of Peace, Love, and Music here on CKDO, 26 minutes after 6, 626. Get ready for a beautiful day coming up. Sunny with a high of 25. Rain tomorrow. 13 degrees right now. How about those wildfires? Do you have any wildfires now are burning in Ontario? Becca has an update, and guess who made more comments on tariffs again because of our wildfires? Yeah, him. Becca will give us an update, tell you what happened with the Jays game. Of course, you know the World Cup and the Open of Golf. 6:30 news, weather, sports, and traffic in 3 minutes on CKDO.

0: Good morning. It's 6:30. I'm Becca Stone with CKDO News. Sunny today, a high of 25. It's 13 right now. 401 westbound through Durham, busy this morning from the 412 out to Salem. After that, there are some delays building off and on westbound through Toronto, Markham Road, out past the Parkway, DVP southbound. That is filling in now from the 401 down to Eglinton. Here's what's making news this hour. Nearly 200 wildfires are currently burning across northern Ontario, with 57 deemed out of control. No air quality warnings are in effect today. Recent rain has slowed some blazes, but officials say sustained rainfall is needed. Donald Trump is once again floating the idea of tariffs over Canadian wildfire smoke, even after meeting Mark Carney at the World Cup final. Trump argued the smoke is affecting American air quality and suggested Canada could face financial consequences. Smoke from Canadian fires has prompted air quality advisories in several U.S. states in recent weeks. Toronto police are reporting another drone interception near the FIFA Fan Festival site at Fort York. They nabbed it yesterday afternoon and the operator was charged. It is the 29th unauthorized drone they've intercepted during the World Cup tournament. The feds are taking new steps to protect Canada from Ebola starting at midnight. Foreign nationals who have been in the Congo in the past 21 days won't be allowed into the country. It is a temporary measure. The U.S. is conducting a new round of airstrikes targeting Iran after announcing the death of another American service member. Iran has responded by launching an attack targeting the Persian Gulf island kingdom of Bahrain, the home of the U.S. Navy's 5th Fleet. The U.S. military said the 17th service member, the third this weekend, was killed in Iraq on Saturday. Unifor says its members have overwhelmingly voted in favor of a 3-year deal with Ford. Employees will receive a general wage boost of 9% over the length of the deal, among other increases. The agreement will be used as a framework when the union meets with GM and Stellantis next. And Canadians now have two patriotic social media platforms to turn to instead of using major American-owned networks. One is called A, while the other is named Gander. Both came about after Donald Trump threatened to make Canada the 51st state. They each have about 30,000 users, but it's going to be tough for them to reach the popularity of other social media platforms. Spain are World Cup champions after a 1-0 win in extra time over the defending champions from Argentina. It wraps up Canada's historic run as a co-host. It was the first time that World Cup men's games were ever played on Canadian soil and the first time the national team ever reached the round of 16. The Jays were shut out by the White Sox 3-0. They now have the AL East leading Rays in town for 4 games starting tonight. And Ryan Fox birdied the final hole to win the Open Championship by a shot. It's 6:32 at CKDO. Weather is next.
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0: CKDO weather, sunny today, a high of 25, feeling more like 28. Clear tonight, becoming partly cloudy this evening, a low of 17. Tomorrow, mainly cloudy, chance of showers changing to a good chance of showers near noon, risk of a thunderstorm and windy, a high of 22, feeling more like 30. And for Wednesday, mix of sun and cloud, chance of showers at a high of 21. It's 13 right now. I'm Becca Stone. 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

0: There you go, the Kinks on a sunny afternoon. That's what you're going to get today. Greatest hits of all time. CKDO, sunny afternoon. Today, sunny with a high of 25, and then it's supposed to rain tomorrow. Like a 70% chance it rains tomorrow. At 642, 18 to 7, it's 13 degrees with Terry and Becca. We're going to talk about the moon landing. Today's the anniversary. What would that be? 57 years ago. 57 years ago, man took his first steps in the moon. Going to tell you about the moon landing. But first, let's check CKDO traffic. Becca Stone.
1: Well, 401 through Durham, busy now. Brock Street out to around Salem. 401 westbound through Toronto starts to bunch up anywhere from Kennedy now out past the Parkway. DVP southbound slow there from the 401 down to around Eglinton. And also hearing about the crossing arms, they're still down at the tracks on Ravenshoe east of 48. There's a pretty heavy delay through that area. 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
0: As old as I am, I don't remember when it happened on this day, 1969, that Neil Armstrong became the first man to walk on the moon. It was July 20th, 1969, so I was 3 years old when that happened, so I don't remember when it happened, but today marks the 57th anniversary of that historic event. One small step for man, one giant leap for mankind. So he says, that's what he said. But anyway, I look back at the giant leap that he made for mankind, I guess. Here we go. I got some fun filled facts and figures about this day. Apollo 11 had a crew of three, right? The mission commander was Neil Armstrong. Mm-hmm. Michael Collins, that guy got burned because he was the only guy that didn't get to go down to the moon. He had to drive the other spaceship, just circling the moon. All those guys, the other guys, Neil Armstrong and Buzz Aldrin, went down in the lunar lander. So they blasted off from the Kennedy Space Center in Florida at 9:32 on Wednesday, July the 16th. And then Apollo 11 reached the moon's orbit on this day, on Sunday, July the 20th. Aldrin and Armstrong then transferred into this lunar module for the final leg of the journey, and they touched down on the moon at 4:18 p.m. on this day, July the 20th. So if you want to think about that, 4:18 this afternoon is when they touched down. And Buzz Aldrin, he piloted that lunar module. Did you know they only had 40 seconds of fuel left when they landed?
1: It's not stressful at all.
0: I know. Like,
1: this is why I can't do outer space.
0: Yeah.
1: Like, there's nowhere to refuel.
0: No.
1: There's no oxygen.
0: Yeah. Houston,
1: there's
0: we have a
1: problem.
0: Not a good
1: backup plan.
0: No, there isn't. Which makes those guys and the coolies they had to be able to take that and go, you know, yeah, we'll do it. But what could go wrong? Well, just about everything could go wrong. And there's no backup. So anyway, 40 seconds. And Neil set foot on the moon's surface more than 6 hours later. So they landed, and then they had to do a bunch of, I don't know what they did for 6 hours. Something. And at 10:56 p.m. is when he actually stepped down. And, you know, he uttered those now immortal words. That's one small step for a man, one giant leap for mankind. And communication was lost in that split second. So it said for man instead of for a man. That's what he says. Anyway, nobody really, who cares about that part? Anyway, the crew returned to Earth 4 days later, splashing down in the Pacific Ocean southwest of Hawaii at 12:50 p.m. on July the 24th. And did you know the last trip to the moon, to actually land on the moon, was Apollo 17 in 1972?

0: until those guys, you know, earlier this year, but they didn't land, right? The next one will be actually going down on the moon, whenever that will happen to be. So anyway, that's kind of the stuff that happened on this day in 1969. So as a treat for you, I've got three moon jokes for the 7 o'clock quickie joke of the day coming up in a few minutes. Later on this morning, we're going to be playing Name That Moon. Start thinking about questions that have moon in it. Might even, do we play Man in the Moon by REM? We should. It's from 1992. It's a long time ago. It's about the Andy Kaufman. If you believe you could man in the moon. Anyway, we'll be playing that. So anyway, today's the anniversary of the moon landing. And now, as opposed to last week, we can actually see the moon at night. 6:47 at CKDO.
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of 7. Sunny today with a high of 25, and then 70% chance it rains on you tomorrow. 13 degrees right now. 200 wildfires burning in Ontario. Wow. And I know you're tired of hearing Tariff Boy commenting on this wildfire thing. Well, he's made more comments about it. Wait till you hear. Becca's got that for you coming up. So I'll tell you what happened in the World Cup in case you missed it. The Jays game with the Chi Sox. The Open Championship of Golf. Everything you need to know coming up. And then three moon jokes for the 7

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1: Good morning. It's 7 o'clock. I'm Becca Stone with CKDO News. Sunny today, a high of 25, feeling slightly warmer. It's 13 right now. 401 through Durham, busy westbound this morning from the 412 out to Salem. More slowdowns now westbound into Toronto, anywhere from McCowan out past the Parkway. DVP southbound slow there from the 401 down to around Eglinton. Here's what's making news this hour. Wildfires continue to force evacuations across northern Ontario. Mark Carney says roughly 1,000 fires are burning nationwide, making this one of Canada's harshest fire seasons. Ontario has broadened access to emergency alerts as officials prepare for more evacuations. Just hours after sitting with Mark Carney at the World Cup final in New Jersey, Donald Trump is renewing his days-old criticism of Canada over wildfire smoke. Trump told reporters last night he has a good relationship with Carney, but the fires need to stop. He said the smoke is poisoning U.S. air and suggested Canada should pay damages or the U.S. should impose tariffs. A 29th drone operator is facing charges after flying the device near the FIFA Fan Festival site at Fort York. It was intercepted by police yesterday afternoon. The federal government is planning to bar foreign nationals who have set foot in the Congo in the past 21 days from coming into Canada due to the risk of Ebola. The new temporary

0: bar foreign nationals who have set foot in the Congo in the past 21 days from coming into Canada due to the risk of Ebola. The new temporary measure will take effect at midnight. The government says the overall risk to Canadians is still low. The U.S. and Iran are continuing to exchange attacks while the U.S. is reporting the death of another American service member, the third this weekend. The two countries are inching closer to an all-out war as an interim deal to end the fighting has crumbled and shipping traffic in the Strait of Hormuz has largely stalled, sending gas prices soaring again. Ford auto workers are greenlighting a new three-year deal with the company. It was ratified with 74% support and includes a general wage increase of 9% during this contract. Next up, Unifor will sit down with GM and Stellantis and use the Ford deal as the standard during negotiations. And we'll be getting a look at the latest inflation data this morning. Economists are predicting the rate fell to 2.9% last month. They believe lower gas prices helped ease the rate, but fuel costs have since risen again. Spain scored in the 106th minute to beat defending champion Argentina 1-0 and win the World Cup final. Canada had their best ever tournament, reaching the round of 16 and winning matches on home soil. Jays manager John Schneider says they need to start winning. The Jays were shut out yesterday 3-0 by the visiting Chicago White Sox. They're last in the AL East and now get first place Tampa for four games. And Ryan Fox won the Open Championship by a shot, sinking a birdie putt on the 18th to clinch the claret jug. It's 7:02 at CKDO. Weather is next.
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0: CKDO weather, sunny today, a high of 25, feeling more like 28. Clear tonight, becoming partly cloudy this evening, a low of 17. Mainly cloudy tomorrow, chance of showers changing to a good chance of showers near noon. Risk of a thunderstorm and windy, a high of 22, feeling more like 30. Wednesday, mix of sun and cloud, chance of showers, and a high of 21. It's 14 right now. I'm Becca Stone. 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
2: And I'm Terry Johnston. Good morning. I'm back. It's Monday morning and time for your 7 o'clock quickie jokes of the day. Mm-hmm. Today is the anniversary of the moon landing on this day, 1969. So I thought I'd give you three moon jokes that I've never, ever, ever used before. Mm. These are brand new. And all the years of doing the morning show and all the years of talking about the moon landing, never used them, so they're brand new. And then I've got a song loaded up with the word moon in it. Got to think about it. But first, here you go. Three jokes, 7 o'clock quickie joke of the day. Why is declaring yourself the monarch of the moon a bad idea? You know, because you'd have no heir apparent. What did the spaceship say when it landed on the moon? The Canadian spaceship. What did it say when it landed on the moon? I apologize. Final joke. Astronomers got tired of watching the moon go around the Earth for 24 hours, so they decided to call it a day.
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0: the summer of peace, love, and music on CKDO and the Marcells Blue Moon. Today's the anniversary of the moon landing, 1969, on this day. As a matter of fact, we'll be telling you later on this hour interesting facts from the moon, and we'll be playing a game called Name That Moon, you know, to get the wheels turning this morning. Supposed to be a sunny day today, all day. There's no rain in the forecast today with a high of 25. And then tomorrow, kind of cloudy and about a 70% chance of rains, and throw in some humidity. It'll feel like 30 tomorrow. 14 right now, and checking CKDO traffic. Here's Becca Stone.
1: Well, 401 through Durham, busy westbound this morning from the 412 out to Salem. After that, it starts to slow off and on westbound through Toronto, anywhere from Markham Road out past the Parkway. DVP southbound slow there for the 401 down to around Eglinton. CKDO traffic is brought to you in part by Colonial Pools and Ajax, your vinyl liner specialists. 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I'll have more traffic in minutes.
0: Hey, thank you to Gary Bernardi for filling in for me again last week. How was he? Busy goat? Good?
1: Yeah.
0: Almost 30 years, I'll bet you, he's been filling in for me. Mm. You ever want to do the morning show permanently? Nope. Nope. He does like it because he gets to go out and golf. Although maybe right. Last week he didn't because of the bad weather and everything. Too. Hey, did you guys talk about this at all? After his reunion with his family and the King and Camilla, Prince Harry flew to New York late last week. Mm-hmm. To attend Time Magazine's 100 Most Influential People in Sports event. He was recognized for his work in creating the International Invictus Games. So Harry was there. Yeah, and I remember we said that Charles had invited him, said, okay, if you need a place to stay, you can stay here. And then didn't Harry say the security wasn't enough or something like that? So he kind of, or he didn't answer, and then King Charles rescinded his invite or who knows what. Anyway, but apparently he visited the king and Camilla and the family over there. So this is kind of sad. Over in Iran, they've put up some new murals showing President Trump and his family members in caskets. Melania, Ivanka, Donald Jr., Eric, Tiffany, and Barron, all in photo frames positioned atop coffins covered with the American flag. They put those up over in Iran. Yeah. This is kind of interesting. There's a WNBA game today between the New York Liberty and the Dallas Wings. Mm-hmm. It was supposed to be played last Thursday in Arlington, Texas. Did you hear about this? The New York team had some issues with their flight, so they sat on the tarmac for 10 hours.
1: On the tarmac?
0: Yeah.
1: No.
0: They didn't feel like much like playing after that experience, so they'll go at it tonight instead. I wouldn't want to after sitting in a plane for 10 hours.
1: Can you blame them?
0: No, how would they not get them into a hangar somewhere? Or, well, maybe they couldn't move that plane for whatever reason. But, oh, man, huh? Anyway, so that's what they're doing the game tonight, just in case. And here's your daily go check this out on the video. Seattle is buzzing about a deformed raccoon named Jimothy. Have you heard about this?
1: I've seen this raccoon scurrying around on the internet.
0: Yeah. And how would you describe it? Like he's got no tail.
1: No, he has a tail. Cut his body in half, make him sort of like a hunchback.
0: Yeah.
1: Like he looks like half of him is missing.
0: Right.
1: Like his torso is half the size and then his tail comes right out.
0: Yeah, almost like his hind legs are kind of curled inwards or something. In a sense, you're right. Looks like he's got half. Jimothy. Mm-hmm. If you Google it, you'll see the video, and it's gone viral that, you know, he's running, you know, he's getting on with life. Born from, or something happened, I don't know, whatever happened, but Jimothy's just getting on with life, you know, messing around the neighborhood and doing what raccoons do. So there's something if you want to look it up today. Jimothy, Jimothy. It's 716 at CKDO.
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There's the money man, Eddie Money. Baby, hold on. Summer of Peace, Love and Music, CKDO. Lots of sunshine and high of 25 today. Then it's supposed to rain tomorrow. 14 degrees right now. An update on the wildfires and that tariff thing coming up.

0: Good morning. It's 7:30. I'm Becca Stone with CKDO News. Sunny today, a high of 25, but feeling slightly warmer. It's 14 right now. 401 through Durham, busy this morning for the 412 out to around Salem. After that, starts to slow westbound through Toronto, Morningside out past the Parkway. Also hearing about issues now, 401 eastbound in the Express at Morningside. A right lane there is blocked. Looks like there's delays westbound in that direction as well. DVP southbound filling in now from the 401 down to around Don Mills. Here's what's making news this hour. Nearly 200 wildfires are currently burning across northern Ontario, with 57 deemed out of control. No air quality warnings are in effect today. Recent rain has slowed some blazes, but officials say sustained rainfall is needed. Donald Trump is once again floating the idea of tariffs over Canadian wildfire smoke, even after meeting Mark Carney at the World Cup final. Trump argued the smoke is affecting American air quality and suggested Canada could face financial consequences. Smoke from Canadian fires has prompted air quality advisories in several U.S. states in recent weeks. Toronto police are reporting another drone interception near the FIFA Fan Festival site at Fort York. They nabbed it yesterday afternoon and the operator was charged. It is the 29th unauthorized drone they've intercepted during the World Cup tournament. The feds are taking new steps to protect Canada from Ebola starting at midnight. Foreign nationals who have been in the Congo in the past 21 days won't be allowed into the country. It is a temporary measure. The U.S. is conducting a new round of airstrikes targeting Iran after announcing the death of another American service member. Iran has responded by launching an attack targeting the Persian Gulf island kingdom of Bahrain, home of the U.S. Navy's 5th Fleet. The U.S. military said the 17th service member, the third this weekend, was killed in Iraq on Saturday. Unifor says its members have overwhelmingly voted in favor of a three-year deal with Ford. Employees will receive a general wage boost of 9% over the length of the deal, among other increases. The agreement will be used as a framework when the union meets with GM and Stellantis next. And Christopher Nolan's The Odyssey is number one at the weekend box office. It brought in an estimated $124.5 million in North America and almost $140 million globally. Moana landed in a distant second with $19 million in ticket sales. Spain are the World Cup champions after a 1-0 win in extra time over the defending champions from Argentina. It wraps up Canada's historic run as a co-host. It was the first time that the World Cup men's games were ever played on Canadian soil and the first time the national team ever reached the round of 16. The Jays were shut out by the White Sox 3-0. They now have the AL East leading Rays in town for four games starting tonight. And Ryan Fox birdied the final hole to win the Open Championship by a shot. It's 7:32 at CKDO. Weather is next.
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0: CKDO weather. Sunny today, a high of 25, feeling more like 28. Clear tonight, becoming partly cloudy this evening, a low of 17. Mainly cloudy tomorrow, chance of showers changing to a good chance of showers near noon. Risk of a thunderstorm and windy, a high of 22, feeling more like 30. And for Wednesday, mix of sun and cloud, chance of showers, and a high of 21. It's 14 right now. I'm Becca Stone. 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

0: is it called The Rising Sun? And there's the animals. It's all part of another summer of peace and love and music. CKDO, ABBA before that, and SOS. By the way, Mamma Mia is coming back. It's we're going to opening night August the 5th, I think. So in a couple of weeks, opening night, Mamma Mia in Toronto. Princess of Wales Theater. So they're going to the big theater. Sunny with a high of 25 today. Then it's supposed to rain tomorrow. It's 14 degrees, and today's the anniversary of the moon landing, 1969 in this day. I've got some interesting facts about the moon for Moon Day, and the fact that you can see it this week versus last week.
1: Is there a dark side of the moon?
0: I don't know. We would ask that guy, Jeremy Hansen guy. He was there. But first, let's check CKDO traffic. Beckstone.
2: 0401 through Durham, busy westbound this morning from the 412 out to Salem. After that, there are some delays westbound into Toronto. 401 westbound in the collectors at Morningside, a left lane there is blocked. Also, 401 eastbound express at Morningside, a right lane there is shut down as well. 401 westbound into Toronto slows after that anywhere from Kennedy out past the parkway. DVP southbound bunching up now from the 401 pretty much all the way down to the Gardner. CKDO traffic is brought to you in part by the Capitol Theatre in Port Hope. Farley Mowat's beloved World War II memoir hits the stage. Catch the world premiere of And No Birds Sang, August 14th through September 6th. Tickets at capitoltheatre.com. I'll have more traffic in minutes.
0: So as I mentioned, the man Neil Armstrong set foot on the moon this day, 1969, on July 20th, 1969. So I've got some interesting facts for officially today is called Moon Day. Did you know the moon is drifting away? Every year, the moon moves about 3.8 centimeters further away from Earth. It used to be much closer to us billions of years ago, appearing far larger in the night sky than what we see right now. Extreme temperature swings. Because the moon has no atmosphere to trap heat or insulate the surface, wild temperature fluctuations. In the sunlit areas, it can reach a scorching 120 degrees Celsius. And the dark side can plummet to around minus 130 Celsius. So good thing Jeremy Hansen and the gang, didn't set down. That'd be pretty chilly.
1: Mm-hmm.
0: It's not a perfect sphere, did you know? The moon looks like a round ball, but it's actually lemon-shaped.
2: What?
0: Earth's gravity tugged at the moon during its formation billions of years ago, stretching the shape slightly out of round. So now you're going to look at it and go, oh, it's like a lemon. The moon has these things called moonquakes.
2: What?
0: Earth's gravitational pull causes tidal stresses that crack the crust and trigger something called moonquakes. And some of these quakes can last up to half an hour. And they're usually much weaker than earthquakes. So don't be concerned about it. And did you know there's no water in the moon, right? You knew that.
1: Mm-hmm.
0: No liquid oceans, and scientists have discovered ice trapped inside deep, permanently shadowed craters at the moon's poles. And there's also a tiny amount, a wee little bit, bound to the lunar soil. So just a wee bit. A moon day lasts 29.5 Earth days. Did you know that?
2: No.
0: Because the moon takes about 27.3 days to rotate once on its own axis and roughly the same time to orbit Earth, it is tidally locked, which means a single day from one sunrise to the next lasts nearly an Earth month. And we only ever see one side of the moon from Earth. Wow. This is a fast. I got a couple more here for you. It has a traffic jam of human artifacts. We've left over 180,000 kilograms, like 400,000 pounds of material on the moon. Remains of a crash-landed probe, lunar rovers, flags, golf balls, even 96 bags of human waste left behind by Apollo astronauts to save weight for the return trip. 95 bags of those things.
1: We're going to have to start cleaning up the moon now.
0: Yes. When those guys land at the next trip, they're going to have to do some cleaning up. Lunar dust is hazardous. Lunar dust is called regolith, is what it's called.
1: Mm-hmm.
0: It's like broken glass. Because there's no wind or water to erode and smooth the edges, the particles are incredibly sharp and they're abrasive and clingy due to the static electricity. It can wear down spacesuits and cause moon hay fever, it's called, if inhaled. How did they know that?
1: Well, you can't inhale it.
0: Yeah. Boys, do not open your mask when you get there. Okay. And I got two more here for you for Moon Day. Your weight changes drastically. The moon's surface gravity is about 1/6 of the Earth's gravity. Mm-hmm. So if you weighed, like, say, 132 pounds on Earth, you would weigh just 22 pounds on the moon, allowing you to jump incredibly high. You could be Air Jordan.
1: That's so fun.
0: If they had a hoop up there, give me a ball. I'm doing it. I'm going from back here. And final fact, shadows on the Earth, on the moon, are jet black. On Earth, the atmosphere scatters light, allowing us to see clearly even in the shade. On the moon, there's no atmosphere to scatter the light. So if you step into a shadow on the moon, it is pitch black, making it very difficult for astronauts to see where they're walking. I wonder, Jeremy Hansen's retired. He's not going back. Mm-hmm. I wonder if they know all these things. Clearly, if some radio guy in Oshawa knows it, they must know. So there you go.
1: I think you have to play Dark Side of the Moon now.
0: I should, shouldn't I? Mm-hmm. Do we have it? Mm-hmm. Come on. The fact that you know these things, you seem to know a lot more about our music library than I do. Derek, I'm just looking up. We have On the Dark Side by John Cafferty and the Beaver Brown Band. Huh. I like that one. Can I play that one instead?
1: For now.
0: All right.
1: Work on the other one, too.
0: It's coming up. It's, what is this? 7:48 at CKDO.
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0: 7:51, 9 minutes to 8. It's 14 degrees. Coming up next hour, we're going to be playing Name That Moon. So think about answers with moon in them. That'll be coming up. As promised, for the moon landing on the dark side, CKDO. The dark

is a summer of peace, love, and music. CKDO, lots of sunshine, and a high of 25 today. Then about a 70% chance of rain tomorrow. 14 degrees. 200 wildfires burning in Ontario. Becca has an update for you in about 2 minutes.

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1: Good morning. It's 8 o'clock. I'm Becca Stone with CKDO News. Sunny today, a high of 25, but feeling warmer, it's 14 right now. 401 eastbound through Durham, slow through Salem. Westbound slows anywhere from the 412 out to Salem. Some issues westbound into Toronto. And the collectors at Morningside, two left lanes are blocked. And then in the express at Morningside, a 401 eastbound express at Morningside, also a right lane there taken out. 401 westbound, busy overall out past Meadowvale. Slow down start again. Kennedy out past the Parkway. DVP southbound, Jim, pretty solid now from the 401 all the way down to the Gardner. Here's what's making news this hour. Wildfires continue to force evacuations across northern Ontario. Mark Carney says roughly 1,000 fires are burning nationwide, making this one of Canada's harshest fire seasons. Ontario has broadened access to emergency alerts as officials prepare for more evacuations. Just hours after sitting with Mark Carney at the World Cup final in New Jersey, Donald Trump is renewing his days-old criticism of Canada over wildfire smoke. Trump told reporters last night he has a good relationship with Carney, but the fires need to stop. He also said the smoke is poisoning U.S. air and suggested Canada should pay damages or the U.S. should impose tariffs. A 29th drone operator is facing charges after flying the device near the FIFA Fan Festival site at Fort York. It was intercepted by police yesterday afternoon. The federal government is planning to barf

0: due to the risk of Ebola. The new temporary measure will take effect at midnight. The government says the overall risk to Canadians is still low. The U.S. and Iran are continuing to exchange attacks, while the U.S. is reporting the death of another American service member, the third this weekend. The two countries are inching closer to an all-out war as an interim deal to end the fighting has crumbled, and shipping traffic in the Strait of Hormuz has largely stalled, sending gas prices soaring again. Ford auto workers are greenlighting a new three-year deal with the company. It was ratified with 74% support and includes a general wage increase of 9% during this contract. Next up, Unifor will sit down with GM and Stellantis and use the Ford deal as the standard during negotiations. And you may run into some lane restrictions on regional bridges across Durham. Starting today, the region is washing bridges in all eight municipalities. It's something they do every year, and it could take until the end of August. Spain scored in the 106th minute to beat defending champion Argentina 1-0 and win the World Cup final. Canada had their best ever tournament, reaching the round of 16 and winning matches on home soil. Jays manager John Schneider says they need to start winning. The Jays were shut out yesterday 3-0 by the visiting Chicago White Sox. They're last in the AL East and now get first place Tampa for four games. And Ryan Fox won the Open Championship by a shot, sinking a birdie putt on the 18th to clinch the claret jug. It's 8:03 at CKDO. Weather is next.
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0: CKDO weather. Sunny today, a high of 25, feeling more like 28. Clear tonight, becoming partly cloudy this evening, a low of 17. Mainly cloudy tomorrow, chance of showers changing to a good chance of showers near noon. Risk of a thunderstorm and windy, a high of 22, feeling more like 30. And for Wednesday, mix of sun and cloud, chance of showers, and a high of 21. It's 17 right now. I'm Becca Stone. 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

0: for the devil. There's Stones, Rolling Stones.
1: It's a summer of peace, love, and music. CKDO Journey before that in any way you want it. 14 minutes after 8:14, I was the only one among the gang of us that were watching the game, the soccer game, going, oh, come on, Argentina.
2: No.
1: Fine. We're going to talk about the World Cup. And did you see who all was there?
2: I don't know.
1: Sunny with a high of 25 today, then about a 70% chance it rains on you tomorrow. It is in Oshawa right now. It's bumped up. It was 13 when Becca and I arrived in, and now it's 17 degrees in Oshawa. Let's check the drive. CKDO traffic. Becca Stone.
3: Well, 401 through Durham, busy eastbound this morning through Salem. Westbound actually slows from the 412 out to Salem. More delays now westbound through Toronto, off and on Shepherdport Union out past the Parkway. Earlier problems, though, 401 westbound in the collectors right around Morningside. Earlier problems around Morningside westbound. Eastbound are gone, but 401 westbound and the collectors at Morningside, we do still have two left lanes there blocked, so creating some pretty heavy delays through that stretch. DVP southbound bunching up there from the 401 all the way down to the Gardner. CKDO traffic is brought to you in part by Four Seasons Golf and Country Club in North Pickering. 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We'll have more traffic in minutes.
1: Seems like, what was it, June the 12th or June the 14th that the World Cup started? And we think, wow, a month, you know, like 6 weeks or whatever that was for the World Cup. And a lot of soccer games. And it was exciting to having the games in Toronto and Vancouver. And, of course, watching Canada play and you know, the big goals. And it was just very exciting. And they advanced, like you said, to the round of 16. And anyway, it all culminated yesterday in Spain and Argentina, and Spain dominated the whole game. We were invited out to our friends, John and Devon, created like a backyard oasis with a TV outside, right outside the pool. So we thought, all right, a few of us were over there watching the game. And we had a little mini, just a group of friends, like a fun pool to, you know, I picked Germany to win. They all laughing at me. Why'd you pick Germany? I don't know. Because then I would be the only one. Everybody else picked Spain to win, and they did win. So it was kind of a congratulations to Carmen, one of our friends. He was the guy that, $5 is $5, I guess. Anyways, so Spain won, and it was they dominated the whole game. So I guess it was fitting that they did win. But when we arrived and we're watching, you know, just a little bit. Oh, look, hey, there's Tom Cruise. What's he doing? He's at like the center field. I don't even know what he was saying. We didn't see his speech, but we saw he was speaking. So he was there doing something. And then the halftime show, we kind of forgot about that. We got chatting and we're like, oh, look, who's that coming out? I thought it was Shakira.
3: No. Oh, look, a celebrity. Oh, yeah. Look, another celebrity.
1: Yeah.
3: Oh, look, three more celebrities.
1: Tons of them. It turns out it was Madonna coming. And I think they had a lot of it pre-recorded. And then she comes out into the stadium in this car, like a dune buggy car, and it's Madonna in the background. I think, oh, that looks, she looks pretty good. And guess who's driving? Ronaldo and Ronaldinho were driving. Hey, it's them. Look at them driving the car. So that was pretty cool. And the halftime thing, and BTS performed. Mm-hmm. And I didn't see Chris Martin, but I guess Coldplay was involved.
3: I think he was the coordinator. Like he...
1: He didn't sing it, but he put it all together. I gotcha. The Muppets was really cool.
3: Oh, that's always fun.
1: And there's Animal back there on the drums, and Miss Piggy and Kermit were singing. It was really, really pretty cool. And then Shakira did a dance thing where she wiggled around with her hips and a bunch of kids and so on. I think one of the coolest things about the halftime was Jason Sudeikis, who's, what's his name? Ted Lasso. He comes out with Beard, you know, his coach from Ted Lasso. And they're kind of talking. I'm not exactly sure what he's saying. He said, you know what we need to do? Way ahead of you, coach. Already got it. We need a substitute. Let's do JB. Yep, JB. That's what I was thinking. So then they hold up this substitution sign. And it's Justin Bieber walks on with his guitar. And they give him a pep talk. Go out there and give him. And he did pretty well. He played guitar. I didn't even know he could play guitar. JB.
3: I think I knew that.
1: Mm. anyway, he sang. It was good. And so that was the halftime show. It went long. I'm sure longer than, I mean, they don't normally have a halftime show like that, right? So anyway, that's what happened. It was pretty cool. As far as other stars that were there, I mean, David and Victoria Beckham were there, Post Malone, Kylie Jenner, Timothy Chalamet. I didn't see them, but Sarah Jessica Parker, Matthew Broderick, Lindsey Vonn, James Harden with his big beard, Kevin Hart, Pharrell Williams. I recognized him. Matt Damon. I said, oh, look, it's Ben Affleck. My friend Yvonne goes, or Matt Damon. Oh, that's the one. Ariana Grande. I did recognize Victor Wembanyama, 7'4" basketball player guy, right? And they showed him twice, Donald Trump, behind the glass. It was behind the glass. And Mark Carney was there, too, and the president of Mexico, because they were the three host cities. So that's why they were there. But, of course, the thing that's going around now is Donald Trump going, I don't like Spain. I hate Spain. They'll come crawling back to me. I don't want anything to do with Spain. That's not in. And then there he is presenting their trophy and the medals and everything at the end of the game. Well, I thought you didn't like Spain. Now you're there, aren't you? Smart boy. Anyway, that was it. So anyway, Owen and Jennifer Hudson did the closing national anthem, and Robbie Williams was there and everything too. So anyway, soccer is done. Golf is done. The Open Championship. The guy birdied the last hole to win that one, become the champion golfer of the world. That guy, Ryan Fox. So now there's that. And so the only thing we have now is the Blue Jays. That's right. I guess the Argos. But anyway, Blue Jays. And they got to get off the schneid and play the Rays for four games starting tonight at 7 o'clock. So there you go. Soccer is done. Or football. 821 at CKDO.
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is the summer of peace, love, and music. CKDO, 27 minutes after 8, 27 with TJ Sunshine and Hive 25, 17 right now. Today's the anniversary of the moon landing. And as promised, we've been talking about the moon landing and facts and figures about the moon. I've got a quiz, Rebecca. It's called Name That Moon. You're going to like this. And maybe you can play along and holler at the radio if you know the answer. So Name That Moon, pop quiz coming up. In the meantime, Becca's got your 8:30 news after April Wine on CKDO.

0: Good morning. It's 8:30. I'm Becca Stone with CKDO News. Sunny today, a high of 25, but feeling slightly warmer. It's 17 right now. 401 through Durham, that is busy this morning, I'd say. Anywhere from the 412 out to Salem westbound. Also seeing a delay as well eastbound through Salem. 401 westbound into Toronto slows off and on. Shepherd Port Union out past the parkway. Earlier problems though in the collectors at Morningside have cleared. TVP southbound, that's jammed up from the 401 all the way down to the Gardner. Here's what's making news this hour. Nearly 200 wildfires are currently burning across northern Ontario, with 57 deemed out of control. No air quality warnings are in effect today. Recent rain has slowed some blazes, but officials say sustained rainfall is needed. Donald Trump is once again floating the idea of tariffs over Canadian wildfire smoke, even after meeting Mark Carney at the World Cup final. Trump argued the smoke is affecting American air quality and suggested Canada could face financial consequences. Smoke from Canadian fires has prompted air quality advisories in several U.S. states in recent weeks. Toronto police are reporting another drone interception near the FIFA Fan Festival site at Fort York. They nabbed it yesterday afternoon and the operator was charged. It is the 29th unauthorized drone they've intercepted during the World Cup tournament. The feds are taking new steps to protect Canada from Ebola. Starting at midnight, four nationals who have been in the Congo in the past 21 days won't be allowed into the country. It is a temporary measure. The U.S. is conducting a new round of airstrikes targeting Iran after announcing the death of another American service member. Iran has responded by launching an attack targeting the Persian Gulf island kingdom of Bahrain, the home of the U.S. Navy's 5th Fleet. The U.S. military said the 17th service member, the third this weekend, was killed in Iraq on Saturday. Unifor says its members have overwhelmingly voted in favor of a three-year deal with Ford. Employees will receive a general wage boost of 9% over the length of the deal, among other increases. The union also says Ford is announcing investments worth $1.25 billion across its Canadian manufacturing operations. And Canadians now have two patriotic social media platforms to turn to instead of using major American-owned networks. One of them is called A, while the other is named Gander. They both came about after Donald Trump threatened to make Canada the 51st state. They each have about 30,000 users, but it's going to be tough for them to reach the popularity of other social media platforms. Spain are World Cup champions after a 1-0 win in extra time over the defending champions from Argentina. It wraps up Canada's historic run as a co-host. It was the first time that World Cup men's games were ever played on Canadian soil, the first time the national team ever reached the round of 16. The Jays were shut out by the White Sox 3-0. They now have the AL East leading Rays in town for four games starting tonight. And Ryan Fox birdied the final hole to win the Open Championship by a shot. It's 8:33 at CKDO. Weather is next.
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0: CKDO weather. Sunny today, a high of 25, feeling more like 28. Clear tonight, becoming partly cloudy this evening, a low of 17. Mainly cloudy tomorrow, chance of showers changing to a good chance of showers near noon. Risk of a thunderstorm and windy, a high of 22, feeling more like 30. And for Wednesday, mix of sun and cloud, chance of showers at a high of 21. It's 17 right now. I'm Becca Stone. 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

0: House Hills. There you go. Hair. It's all part of another summer of peace and love and music. CKDO Blondie's Heart of Glass. 842, 18 to 9 with Terry Johnston and Becca Stone. CKDO Mornings. Back together again. Sunshine and a high of 25 today. Then about a 70% chance of rain tomorrow. 17 right now. Hey, when do you go on vacation? In August?
1: Yes.
0: Me too. We could be gone maybe at the same time. Vacation time. 17 degrees. To wrap up our moon day for the anniversary of landing on the moon, I've got a pop quiz for Becca. It's called Name That Moon. All the answers have moon in them. See how many you can get. But first, let's check CKDO traffic. Here's Becca Stone.
1: 401 through Durham. Still busy westbound this morning from the 412 out to Salem. After that, delays pick up again now westbound through Toronto. McCowan out past the Parkway. DVP southbound busy there from the 401 all the way down to the Gardner. CKDO traffic is brought to you in part by Four Seasons Golf and Country Club in North Pickering. 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Now 41 years strong, beautifully kept, great value. 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I'll have more traffic in minutes.
0: All right, Becca Stone. Today's the anniversary of the moon landing. This day, 1969. So I've got a CKDO Morning Show pop quiz for you. It's called Name That Moon. All the answers and all the questions I have the word moon in them. Okay, are you ready? What would you see if, like, say, Gary Bernardi happened to drop his pants?
1: He's mooning someone?
0: Well, yeah, a full moon. I'll give you a bell on that. You'd see a full moon for Gary. REM sang this huge hit in 1992.
1: A man on the moon.
0: Man on the moon, yeah. If you believe, it'd be the man on the moon. It's about Andy Kaufman. And anyway, Cher won an Oscar for her role in this 1987 film that co-starred Nicolas Cage.
1: Sorry, say it one more time.
0: Cher. She won an Oscar.
1: Oh.
0: It was with Nicolas Cage, 1987.
1: I don't know.
0: Moonstruck.
1: Oh.
0: Yeah. Did I give you a bell for the REM one?
1: I think so.
0: All right. Thousands of teens get their tans at night by doing this, which I've never heard of.
1: Get their what at night?
0: They get a tan. I don't know how you get a tan with this. Maybe you don't get a tan. Maybe it's just a reason to be out.
1: I'm thinking moonlighting because it's night.
0: It's called moon bathing. You ever heard of that?
1: No.
0: No. Maybe it's something I made up. All right, you'll know this one. Lucky Stars cereal has plenty of these.
1: Moons.
0: What color are they?
1: Blue moons?
0: Close. Yellow moons.
1: Oh.
0: Yellow moons. What are the blue moons? Yellow stars, yellow moons, orange. I don't even know what they all are. All right. This is the one you brought up earlier this morning, and we don't have the song handy for me to play it. It's a Pink Floyd album, became the longest charted album to ever appear on Billboard's Hot 200 Albums chart. It is Dark Side of the Moon. She got it right. And I thought we had the song, but I couldn't find it this morning. The song I did play for you earlier this morning, it was a 1961 number one hit by the Marcells. Do you remember?
1: I don't remember.
0: Dip, dip, dip, dip, dip, dip. Blue moon. Mm. Blue moon. You saw me standing. She's a health therapist on NBC's sitcom Frasier. She was. Do you know what her name was?
1: Mm-mm.
0: Daphne Moon. Mm. Daphne Moon Crane, because she married Frasier's brother, I think. Or did she? I don't know how that worked out. All right. I got two more questions for you. You wouldn't want to get caught making it. It has alcohol.
1: Moonshine.
0: Yeah. Did you know we went to PEI many years ago and found that there's a place in PEI, a distillery, is the only place in the country that makes moonshine. And we bought a couple of bottles of it. You touch it to your lips and it dries. It's moonshine, but it's legal moonshine, apparently. All right, final question. Today with the anniversary and our morning, our moon day. This was a 1969 top 10 hit for Creedence Clearwater Revival.
1: Oh. Bad Moon Rising.
0: Bad Moon Rising. Becca Stone. Not bad. Do you happen to keep track?
1: No.
0: All right. I think you got about 7 out of 10. Not bad for the anniversary of the moon. And as promised, I got to play a moon song. So CCR coming up for you next. It's 8:47 at CKDO.
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1: Good morning. It's 9 o'clock. I'm Becca Stone with CKDO News. Sunny today, a high of 25, but feeling warmer. It's 17 right now. 401 through Durham, still busy westbound this morning from the 412 out to Salem. After that, starts to slow westbound through Toronto, Kennedy, out past the Parkway. DVP southbound, busy there from the 401 all the way down to the Gardner. Here's what's making news this hour. Wildfires continue to force evacuations across northern Ontario. Mark Carney says roughly 1,000 fires are burning nationwide, making this one of Canada's harshest fire seasons. Ontario has broadened access to emergency alerts as officials prepare for more evacuations. Just hours after sitting with Mark Carney at the World Cup final in New Jersey, Donald Trump is renewing his days-old criticism of Canada over wildfire smoke. Trump told reporters last night he has a good relationship with Carney, but the fires need to stop. He said the smoke is poisoning U.S. air and suggested Canada should pay damages or the U.S. should impose tariffs. A 29th drone operator is facing charges after flying the device near the FIFA Fan Festival site at Fort York. It was intercepted by police yesterday afternoon. The federal government is planning to ban foreign nationals who have set foot in the Congo in the past 21 days from coming into Canada due to the risk of Ebola. The new temporary measure will take effect at midnight. The government says the overall risk to Canadians is still low. The U.S. and Iran are continuing to exchange attacks. While the U.S. is reporting the death of another American service member, the third this weekend, the two countries are inching closer to an all-out war as an interim deal to end the fighting has crumbled and shipping traffic in the Strait of Hormuz has largely stalled, sending gas prices soaring again. Meanwhile, lower gas prices are driving down inflation. StatsCan says it fell to 2.8% in June, beating economists' expectations. The price of the pump has risen since then due to the war on Iran and the interim deal to end the fighting that has crumbled. Grocery prices were also up by 3.9% last month.

0: Next up, Unifor will sit down with GM and Stellantis and use the Ford deal as the standard during negotiations. Spain scored in the 106th minute to beat defending champion Argentina 1-0 and win the World Cup final. Canada had their best ever tournament, reaching the round of 16 and winning matches on home soil. Jays manager John Schneider says they need to start winning. The Jays were shut out yesterday 3-0 by the visiting Chicago White Sox. They're last of the AL East and now get first place Tampa for four games. And Ryan Fox won the Open Championship by a shot, sinking a birdie putt on the 18th to clinch the claret jug. It's 9:03 at CKDO. Weather is next.
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0: CKDO weather, sunny today, a high of 25, feeling more like 28. Clear tonight, becoming partly cloudy this evening, a low of 17. Mainly cloudy tomorrow, chance of showers changing to a good chance of showers near noon. Risk of a thunderstorm and windy, a high of 22, feeling more like 30. And for Wednesday, mix of sun and cloud, chance of showers, and a high of 21. It's 20 right now. I'm Becca Stone. 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

Part of another summer of peace, love, and music on CKDO On and On with Stephen Bishop at 9:12 Monday morning. I'm Gary Bernardi. Beatles and Ticket to Ride. Greatest hits of all time, CKDO.

0: Greatest hits of all time, CKDO, Nick Gelder. Here comes the night, 1979, the year for that. It's 9:18 Monday morning. Hello there, I'm Gary Bernardi. Things kind of back to normal with TJ back from holidays. And, I don't have to wake up when it's dark. And Becca doesn't have to put up with me. She gets to put up with the usual guy that she's got to put up with. She puts up with a lot, doesn't she? Anyway, we're happy that TJ is back. And I'm sure Terry was pretty excited to find out that we were giving away tickets to a show that featuring not one, not two, but three great Canadian rock and roll bands, Streetheart, Helix, and Harlequin, performing in November at Pickering Casino Arena, Friday, November 6th, to be exact. If you'd like a shot at free tickets, might I suggest you head to the freebies page at ckdo.ca.
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0: Kind of nice not to have to deal with the smoke or air quality advisory or even a heat warning for the next couple of days. Sunshine in 25 today, clear tonight down to 17. Cloudy to start, and then the rain should begin around noon. Risk of a thunderstorm, winds to 60 kilometers an hour, high of 22. And then for Wednesday, mix of sun and cloud, a slight chance of showers, and a high of 21. Right now, 20 in the sunshine. Billy Joel's moving out.

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0: 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I'm Gary Bernardi. I want to send out to some love to a buddy of mine, and Devin Gilligan. Celebrated his birthday yesterday. Kind of a good news, bad news summer for Devin. Allegedly, he tells us that he, tells us, his group of friends, that he hurt his MCL. That's a pretty significant injury from what I understand. But then he shows pictures on his Instagram feed about him tiling and fishing and stuff like that. I don't know. But the good news is, regardless of his MCL injury, I should say, it has not affected his ability to throw back pints and pints and pints and pints and pints. Because from what I understand, if you know Devin, you know he likes a pint or two. So happy belated birthday, Dev. Hope you had a good one yesterday. And hopefully your MCL, I'm air quoting this, your MCL heals up soon. Got Jon Stewart coming up next.
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0: 9:36, just ahead of the band, it's Jon Stewart, a little help from Stevie Nicks and Gold. 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

0: Greatest hits of all time, CKDO, the band, and the wait, 944. I'm Gary Bernardi. He was mentioning TJ back for holidays this week. And if you go on holidays and want to stay in the know, make sure you get your local news email delivered to your email box absolutely free. 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
0: Sunshine and 25 for today. Clear tonight, down to 17. Pretty good chance of rain and thunderstorm activity, especially through the middle part of the day. Tomorrow's going to be a windy day as well. Winds gusting to 60 kilometers an hour tomorrow morning with a high of 22. Mix of sun and cloud Wednesday, 30% chance of showers and a high of 21. It's 20 with Rockwell.

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2: Good morning. It's 10 o'clock. I'm Becca Stone with CKDO News. Sunny today, a high of 25. It's 20 right now. Here's what's making news this hour. Nearly 200 wildfires are currently burning across northern Ontario, with 57 deemed out of control. No air quality warnings are in effect today. Recent rain has slowed some blazes, but officials say sustained rainfall is needed. Donald Trump is once again floating the idea of tariffs over Canadian wildfire smoke, even after meeting Mark Carney at the World Cup final. Trump argued the smoke is affecting American air quality and suggested Canada could face financial consequences. Smoke from Canadian fires has prompted air quality advisories in several U.S. states in recent weeks. Toronto police are reporting another drone interception near the FIFA Fan Festival site at Fort York. They nabbed it yesterday afternoon and the operator was charged. It is the 29th unauthorized drone they've intercepted during the World Cup tournament. One person is in hospital with life-threatening injuries, while a second is in serious condition after a head-on crash in Whitby. Police say an SUV was heading southbound on Lake Ridge near the 407 off-ramp on Friday afternoon when another vehicle ventured out into the intersection. The SUV driver veered and collided with a northbound minivan. U.S. is conducting a new round of airstrikes targeting Iran after announcing the death of another American service member. Iran has responded by launching an attack targeting the Persian Gulf island kingdom of Bahrain, the home of the U.S. Navy's 5th Fleet. The U.S. military said the 17th service member, the third this weekend, was killed in Iraq on Saturday. Unifor says its members have overwhelmingly voted in favor of a three-year deal with Ford. Employees will receive a general wage boost of 9% over the length of the deal, among other increases. The agreement will be used as a framework when the union meets with GM and Stellantis next. And lower gas prices are driving down inflation. Stats Kansas says it fell to 2.8% in June, beating economists' expectations. The price at the pump has risen since then due to the war on Iran and an interim deal to end the fighting that has crumbled. Grocery prices were also up by 3.9% last month. The Blue Jays host the Rays for the first of a four-game series tonight at the Dome. Dylan Cease gets the start tonight and is hoping for some run support, as the Jays only scored 5 runs total in their 3 games this weekend. The Toronto Tempo hosts the Las Vegas Aces, but they're without head coach Sandy Brondello. She was suspended after Friday's game for comments she made about Atlanta star Angel Reese. It's 10:02 at CKDO. Weather is next.
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2: CKDO weather. Sunny today, a high of 25, feeling more like 28. Clear tonight, becoming partly cloudy this evening, a low of 17. Mainly cloudy tomorrow, chance of showers changing to a good chance of showers near noon. Risk of a thunderstorm and windy, a high of 22, feeling more like 30. Wednesday, mix of sun and cloud, chance of showers at a high of 21. It's 21 right now. I'm Becca Stone. 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

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It's 10:11. I'm Gary Bernardi. Daryl McLean's got Today in Rock and Roll History, featuring the song that was number one on the Canadian charts July the 20th, 1973. Get to that after we get to the Beach Boys, Sloopin' and Johnnin' and Bein', whatever that means. I just made that up. It's Sloop John B on CKDU.

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2: Today in Rock and Roll History, it's July 20th, and happy birthday to Carlos Santana, born on this day in 1947. July 20th, 1965, Bob Dylan's Like a Rolling Stone is released by Columbia Records. The disc turns out to be his biggest hit, climbing all the way to number two on the charts.
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2: July 20th, 1968, Jane Asher announces on national British TV that her engagement to Paul McCartney is off. McCartney reportedly was watching at the time and was surprised by the news. 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
2: It's July 20th, 1979. Electric Light Orchestra takes out advertisements in magazines dedicating the release of Don't Bring Me Down to NASA's Skylab project. Finally, it's July 20th, 1973, and Paul Simon has the number one song with a tune that he sometimes mixes up the lines, everything looks worse in black and white, to everything looks better in black and white. As a matter of fact, he can't remember which way he wrote it. That number one song is Kodachrome. I'm Daryl McClain, and that's Today in Rock and Roll History.

0: Greatest hits of all time, CKDO. There you have it. Number one song in the Canadian charts from 1973, July the 20th. Paul Simon's Kodachrome. I hope you were paying attention to Daryl McLean and Today in Rock and Roll History, because there will be a test on this later, probably around 4:15 when we hear it again. So be ready. Okay, there's no tests. It's the summertime. There's no testing, right? Right. All right, let's just move on. Okay. Coming up tomorrow, CKDO Mornings with Terry Johnston. A couple of big events. TJ will be talking about the Uxbridge Scottish Festival. Please tell me he's going to wear a kilt sometime this week. And the Whitby Home Sweet Home Festival, as well as a $4,700 bill for a bridesmaid coming from the bride. That and a whole bunch more coming up tomorrow. Kilts, optional. CKDO Mornings with Terry Johnston.
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0: Sunshine today with a high of 25. Clouding over tonight, down to 17. A cloudy and windy day tomorrow with a pretty good chance of showers for the middle part of the day. Risk of a thunderstorm as well. Winds to 60 kilometers an hour tomorrow morning, then becoming light tomorrow afternoon. High of 22. For Wednesday, mix of sun and cloud, a 30% chance of showers and a high of 21. In fact, it's 21 currently. Romantics, what I like about you.

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0: Parts of another summer of peace, love, and music on CKDO. Maybe I Love You from Andy Kim at 10:36. Next up, a tune from Marvin Gaye back to 1983. Next.
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0: Greatest hits of all time, CKDO, oh my lady, Sam Peters at 1046. I'm Gary Bernardi. Don't know if you caught any of the World Cup final yesterday. One of these things where I think even if you're not a sports person, not a sports fan, you might have watched maybe the halftime show because talk about a star-studded lineup. I mean, Madonna, Shakira, and Burna Boy, Justin Bieber, yeah, the Biebs was there, introduced by Ted Lasso. How cool was that? BTS, Coldplay, and Gustavo Dudamel was the director of the whole thing. I don't know if you watched it, but in case you didn't, there's one more artist or performers, I should say, that were there and were performing that kind of, I don't know. I don't know what they were doing there. I mean, I'm happy that they were there, but it just kind of seemed out of place. The Muppet Band. Yes, even Piggy and Kermit were there in the middle of the halftime show. Don't know. Anyways, good time. If you saw it yesterday, maybe you enjoyed it. Probably better than the game, especially if you're an Argentinian fan. But anyway, guess we'll have to wait for another 4 years to see how... cross their fingers and hope that Canada gets a little farther. They got to the round of 16, first time ever, historic event, first time that World Cup was on Canadian soil, and I think probably first time that the Muppets were ever in a halftime show.
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0: Sunshine today should get up to a high of around, they're saying a high of around 25 today, and it'll feel nice and unhumid. Is that a word? Unhumid? Anyway, nice and, just nice and fresh. Clear tonight down to 11, a cloudy day tomorrow with showers beginning early in the morning with a risk of a thunderstorm, winds to 50 kilometers an hour and a high of 24. Mix of sun and cloud on Wednesday, 30% chance of showers and a high of 22. 21, Maggie May from Rod Stewart.

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2: Good morning. It's 11 o'clock. I'm Becca Stone with CKDO News. Sunny today, a high of 25. It's 21 right now. Here's what's making news this hour. Wildfires continue to force evacuations across northern Ontario. Mark Carney says roughly 1,000 fires are burning nationwide, making this one of Canada's harshest fire seasons. Ontario has broadened access to emergency alerts as officials prepare for more evacuations. Just hours after sitting with Mark Carney at the World Cup final in New Jersey, Donald Trump is renewing his days-old criticism of Canada over wildfire smoke. Trump told reporters last night he has a good relationship with Carney, but the fires need to stop. He said the smoke is poisoning U.S. air and suggested Canada should pay damages or the U.S. should impose tariffs. Police are appealing for video and witnesses after a serious head-on crash in Whitby. On Friday afternoon, an SUV hit a minivan on Lake Ridge while veering around another vehicle that was getting off the 407. The SUV driver was taken to hospital with life-threatening injuries, while a passenger in the minivan was seriously hurt. The federal government is planning to bar foreign nationals who have set foot in the Congo in the past 21 days from coming into Canada due to the risk of Ebola. The new temporary measure will take effect at midnight. The government says the overall risk to Canadians is still low. Ford auto workers are greenlighting a new three-year deal with the company. It was ratified with 74% support and includes a general wage increase of 9% during this contract. Next up, Unifor will sit down with GM and Stellantis and use the Ford deal as the standard during negotiations. You may run into some lane restrictions on regional bridges across Durham. Starting today, the region is washing bridges in all 8 municipalities. It's something they do every year, and it could take until the end of August. And lower gas prices are driving down inflation. StatsCan says it fell to 2.8% in June, beating economists' expectations. The price of the pump has risen since then due to the war on Iran. Grocery prices were also up by 3.9% last month. The Blue Jays host the Rays for the first of a 4-game series tonight at the Dome. Dylan Cease gets the start tonight and is hoping for some run support, as the Jays only scored 5 runs total in their 3 games this weekend. Toronto Tempo hosts the Las Vegas Aces, but they're without head coach Sandy Brondello. She was suspended after Friday's game for comments she made about Atlanta star Angel Reese. It's 11:03 at CKDO. Weather is next.
3: 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The weather? So much better. 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
2: CKDO weather. Sunny today, a high of 25, feeling more like 28. Clear tonight, becoming partly cloudy this evening, a low of 17. Mainly cloudy tomorrow, chance of showers changing to a good chance of showers near noon. Risk of a thunderstorm and windy, a high of 22, feeling more like 30. And for Wednesday, mix of sun and cloud, chance of showers at a high of 21. It's 22 right now. I'm Becca Stone, local news, weather.

Greatest hits of all time, CKDO, telephone line, ELO at 1112. I'm Gary Bernardi. Here's that lady coming down the street singing, well, you know the rest. It's Manfred Mann on CKDO.

0: greatest hits of all time, CKDO, Prism, Young and Restless. It's 11:18. I'm Gary Bernardi. Just read that today is World Jump Day and World Chess Day. And I thought, well, you'd think they would have planned it better, being World Jump Day, that it should be World Checkers Day, because you jump in checkers, but you don't do any jumping in chess. You know, you take players and you take, pawns and rooks and, you know, pieces and stuff like that, but you don't jump. Anyway, I digress. So on the CKDO Facebook fan page, I got a couple of questions for you. One, do you prefer chess or checkers? And the follow-up question is, if neither, what board games do you like? Jumping optional. So there you go. Chess or checkers, do you have a preference? And what are your board games that you do like? 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
0: Well, it's a nice day for jumping or playing chess. Sunny and 25 today. Clouding over tonight, down to 17. Cloudy with showers, maybe a thunderstorm. Winds to 50 kilometers an hour and a high of 24. Mix of sun and cloud on Wednesday. 30% chance of showers at a high of 22. It's 22 right now, in fact. I'll take you there. Here come the Staple Singers.

0: Part of another summer of peace, love, and music on CKDL Breakfast in America. Super Tramp, it's 11:32. 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

0: Greatest hits of all time, CKDO, Carrie from Joni Mitchell at 11:44. I'm Gary Bernardi. We're going to find out what's happening in Durham with Olivia Flanagan in just a second. CKDO welcoming My Generation, featuring a whole whack of stars. A Love and Spoonful, Gary Lewis and the Playboys, The Hollies Greatest Hits starring Terry Sylvester, and... yes, there's even more. Mitch Ryder and the Detroit Wheels. 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
1: 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I'm Olivia Flanagan. 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
0: Nice way to start off the work week and or vacation week and or just any week. A sunshiny day today with a high of 25. Buddies of mine and we're doing some stuff yesterday going, you know what? We could take sunny and 25, 365 days a year. Minus 2 weeks for Christmas, yeah. Clear tonight down to 17. Cloudy for tomorrow with showers beginning in the morning. There is a risk of a thunderstorm too. It's going to be a windy day with winds gusting to 50 kilometers an hour, especially tomorrow morning. High of 24, humidity making it feel into the 30s, and a mix of sun and cloud for Wednesday. 30% chance of showers and a high of 22. It's 22. 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
1: Good afternoon. It's 12 o'clock. I'm John Cook with CKDO News for Armstrong Funeral Home in Oshawa. Sunny this afternoon, a high of 25. Right now it's 22. Here's what's making news this hour. And Doug Ford says there is increased wildfire activity, especially in the northern parts of the province. He says there's 190 blazes across Ontario as of this morning. Ford says 56 of them are considered out of control. More than a dozen communities have been evacuated or are still in the process of evacuating. And Ford is frustrated with Donald Trump's comments about the wildfires.
2: Maybe President Trump would offer his closest allies and friends some support rather than sit there and threaten tariffs.
1: And Ford pointed out Ontario sent hydro workers to the U.S. after Hurricane Helene hit Florida and the Carolinas. He also says firefighters were sent to California for wildfires in that state. And one person is in hospital with life-threatening injuries, while a second is in serious condition after a head-on crash in Whitby. Police say an SUV was heading southbound on Lake Ridge near the 407 off-ramp on Friday afternoon when another vehicle ventured out into the intersection. The SUV driver veered and collided with a northbound minivan. And the U.S. is conducting a new round of airstrikes targeting Iran after announcing the death of another American service member. Iran has responded by launching an attack targeting Persian Gulf countries, including Bahrain, which is the home of the U.S. Navy's 5th Fleet. A U.S. military said the 17th service member and the 3rd this weekend was killed in Iraq on Saturday. Unifor says its members have overwhelmingly voted in favor of a 3-year deal with Ford. Employees will get a general wage boost of 9% over the length of the deal, among other increases. The union also says Ford is announcing investments worth $1.25 billion across its Canadian manufacturing operations. And Christopher Nolan's The Odyssey is number one at the weekend box office. It brought in an estimated $124.5 million in North America and almost $140 million globally. Moana landed in a distant second with $19 million in ticket sales. Jays are back on the diamond tonight, hosting the Rays. Toronto is 4.5 games back of a wild card spot after dropping 2 out of 3 over the weekend. All-star Dylan Cease heads to the hill tonight. And the Tempo are back on home court hosting the Aces. They are going to be without their head coach, though, as she was suspended for comments made about Atlanta star Angel Reese. It's 12:02 at CKDO. Weather is next.
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1: Sunny skies this afternoon, a high of 25. Clear this evening with an overnight low of 17. A few showers starting early tomorrow morning. The risk of a thunderstorm with a high of 24. And then a small chance of showers on Wednesday, a high of 22. Right now it is 22 at CKDO. 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

Greatest hits of all time, CKDO, Terry Jack, Seasons in the Sun, Eagles out of the new news, and Take It to the Limit. Okay, all right. One more time. Just one more time, all right? It's 12:12. I'm Gary Bernardi. Supreme's Temptations getting together. I'm going to make you love me, part of another summer of peace, love, and music on CKDO.

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0: Greatest hits of all time, CKDO, Carpenters, and Please, Mr. Postman, their version from 1974. It's 1218. I'm Gary Bernardi. How would you like to score $25 to spend at Enniskillen General Store, Canada's sweetest general store? 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
0: Mainly sunny for today, should reach a high of 25. Clouding over tonight, down to 17. A cloudy and wet day tomorrow with showers beginning early tomorrow morning. There is a risk of a thunderstorm. Winds between 30 and 50 kilometers an hour, especially tomorrow morning, with a high of 24, although it'll feel close to 31 thanks to the humidity. Wednesday, mix of sun and cloud, a 30% chance of showers and a high of 22. 22 now with Billy Joel and B.

0: Greatest hits of all time, CKDO, Paul Anka's Puppy Love. Not sure if the puppy that we are dog-sitting is listening right now, but in Dallas, that's for you. 12:36 coming up next by Billy Idol coming up.
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0: playing the greatest hits of all time, CKDO, Gordon Lightfoot, and Sundown. It's 12:46. I'm Gary Bernardi. It's World Jump Day and World Chess Day. Looking for your answers to the following questions on the CKDO Facebook fan page. One, between chess and checkers, what do you prefer? And if neither, what board games do you like? Jumping optional. And when I was in high school, we had kind of an impromptu chess club. We'd hang out in the library, and we would go to the library to play chess, not to read books, of course. We came up with this new, this faster edition version of chess. And if you're a chess person, follow along. If you're not, you follow along and tell your chess people this. But you take out all the pawns except the ones covering the two rooks, the two little castle guys, and it speeds up the game. And changes it a little bit. Anyway, I digress. Let's go to the CKDO Facebook fan page. And want to know, do you prefer chess or checkers? And what are your favorite board games? CKDO Facebook fan page or Instagram. Yeah, you can email your answers to gary@ckdo.ca or you can give me a call. But don't interrupt your checker or chess game to give me a call. Wait till you're done. Or at least you make your move and then give me a call. 905-723-1580.
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0: Sunshine for today with a high of 25, clouding over tonight down to 17. Cloudy, windy, and rainy tomorrow. Showers beginning early tomorrow morning. There is a risk of a thunderstorm. Winds to 50 kilometers an hour. Tomorrow's high 24. Mix of sun and cloud, a slight chance of showers Wednesday and a high of 22. It's been 22 all day and it's 22 right now. Skinner and Freebird.

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1: Good afternoon. It's 1 o'clock. I'm John Cook with CKDO News. A sunny afternoon in store, a high of 25. For right now, it's 22. Here's what's making news this hour. Close to 200 wildfires are still burning through parts of northern Ontario. Most are in the western parts of the province. Doug Ford says 56 of them are out of control. The rain we got over the weekend has helped, but officials say we could get some more smoke in the coming days. Ford also says it is unacceptable that Donald Trump wants to put a tariff on Canada over the wildfires.
2: Rather than criticize and threaten Canada, your closest friends, maybe one day you're going to need our help like you did last year, and we deployed the people. I get frustrated just listening to that bunch of rubbish.
1: Ford says there is right now 3.9 million acres that are burning in the U.S. He also says if there weren't any tariffs on lumber, we would be able to harvest more of the forests. A Toronto man is facing charges after fleeing from police in Oshawa. Officers tried to pull him over near Coldstream and Ritson last week. He took off, lost control of his car, and hit a pair of parked vehicles. The man wound up in cuffs after he ditched his sedan. At least 50 people have been killed and more than 500 injured after 3 weeks of U.S. airstrikes on Iran. That's the latest figure from Iranian authorities. The U.S. says 17 military members have also died since the attacks started in late February. There doesn't seem to be any end in sight as Washington launched new strikes today. And the cost of your summer vacation might be soaring. Stats Canada says travel prices shot up last month. Domestic travelers were hit with a double whammy of World Cup price hikes and the rising cost of airplane fuel. The cost of a rental car is up almost 7%, and airline tickets saw a 9.6% price jump. And Andy Burnham is being sworn in as the UK's newest prime minister. He is the seventh person to become PM in the last decade. Keir Starmer announced his resignation last month. The Jays are back on the diamond tonight, hosting the Rays. Toronto still 4.5 games back of a wild card spot. That's after they dropped 2 out of 3 games over the weekend. Dylan Cease gets the start tonight. And the Toronto Tempo are back home to host Vegas. They are going to be without their head coach, though. She was suspended for some comments she made about Atlanta star Angel Reese. It's 102 at CKDO. Weather is next.
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1: Sunny this afternoon, a high of 25. Clear this evening, getting a little bit of cloud coverage in the overnight, a low of 17. Mainly cloudy tomorrow, a few showers in the early morning, and the risk of a thunderstorm, a high of 24. And then a small chance of rain again on Wednesday, a high of 22. Right now, it is 22 at CKDO. I'm John Cook. 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

start of another summer of peace, love, and music on CKDO. Holly, holy. Neil Diamond at 1:12. I'm Gary Bernardi. Brian Adams coming up after John Lennon and Elton. Whatever gets you through the night on CKDO.

0: Playing the greatest hits of all time, CKDO, Brian Adams, and run to you at 1:18 on your Monday afternoon. I'm Gary Bernardi, CKDO welcoming Streetheart, along with very special guests Helix and Harlequin to the Pickering Casino Arena. The show is coming up Friday, November the 6th. How'd you like to go for free? 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And Canadian icon Terry Johnston, who surprisingly was not part of the World Cup final halftime show yesterday. I was surprised. I know you were too. Anyway, Terry will hand out those Streetheart, Helix, and Harlequin tickets on Friday morning. So get to the freebies page before then at ckdo.ca.
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0: Sunshine today, high of 25, clouding over tonight, down to 17. A cloudy and rainy day tomorrow with showers beginning early tomorrow morning. Risk of a thunderstorm and windy. Tomorrow's high 24. Wednesday, mix of sun and cloud, a slight chance of showers and a high of 22. That's where we are, 22 degrees, a little bit warmer with the humidity, but it's only 1 degree. Do you want to know about it? Okay, it's 23. Sly and the Family Stone.

0: greatest hits of all time. CKDO, Pablo Cruz, and Love Will Find a Way. True words never been said. Yes. 1:32. I'm Gary Bernardi with a tune very appropriate for a day like today.
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0: 1:33, so I've been mentioning that today is World Jump Day, and Kathy mentions on the CKDO Facebook fan page, hey, like the Van Halen song. And Brian calls me on the phone. He says, you know what you should do? You should play that Van Halen song, Jump. And you know what? You don't have to tell me twice. Well, I guess in this case he did. Here you go, Kathy. Here you go, Brian Van Halen, and Jump on World Jump Day from CKDO.

0: Greatest hits of all time, CKDO, Patsy Gallant from New York to L.A. And from doing that for a daily commute, whew, that's tough. It's really, really tough, especially if you're walking it. So just wouldn't suggest it. 1:45, I'm Gary Bernardi. Coming up after 2 o'clock, that guy over there, Chris Coppin.
1: Hello, Gary. Well, now I'm contemplating, like, how many days would it take to walk from L.A. to New York? I mean, it takes a full day to fly.
0: Yeah.
1: Right?
0: Well, we could do that.
1: Let's see
0: what Google says. How long would... You can talk quietly.
1: I'm going to guess 17 days.
0: From New York
1: 17
0: to
1: days.
0: LA, yes. Los
1: I'm just and arbitrarily pulling that
0: really?
1: In here.
0: According to AI...
1: More or less...
0: It would take apparently 4 to 8 months.
1: See,
0: because it's illegal to walk on major highways, the actual path would be
1: you'd
0: longer.
1: Have to do, like, you couldn't do the as the crow flies thing.
0: Yeah.
1: Yeah, see, rules. Mm-hmm. Rules ruin all cross-continent journeys.
0: Well, the cross-continent walks.
1: Okay.
0: Right?
1: Sure.
0: Yeah.
1: I think after a while, that walk becomes a journey.
0: Yeah. You know what? People are going right now and going, oh, man, we miss this so much when I was filling in for Terry last week. In just inane conversation. That's what we do.
1: That's exactly what
0: we do. That's what we do. But we look good because he shaved his beard.
1: Look at you.
0: I cut my hair.
1: Your face is clean.
0: You look pretty dapper yourself.
1: Look at this.
0: Yeah. This, and you know what? It's too bad we're on radio. These looks are wasted. On radio.
1: Exactly. Trust me, we look fabulous.
0: Yes.
1: You'll just have to take our word
0: for it. No air quotes at all. Anyway, Coppin's coming up after 2.
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0: Sunshine in 25, the expected high today. Going to cloud over tonight, down to 17. A cloudy, windy, and rainy day tomorrow with showers beginning early in the morning. There is a risk of a thunderstorm as well. Talk about winds to 50 kilometers an hour. That's what I call windy. Tomorrow's high 24, and there is a humidex of 31. And for Wednesday, mix of sun and cloud, a 30% chance of showers and a high of 22. In fact, I should have just said it's going to be 22 all morning and into the afternoon because I don't think it's left 22 degrees, but that's okay. It's a nice summer day. 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
1: Good afternoon. It's 2 o'clock. I'm John Cook with CKDO News. Sunny this afternoon, a high of 25. Right now it is 22. Here's what's making news this hour. And Doug Ford is reporting more wildfire activity in the northern parts of the province. He says there is 190 blazes going on as of this morning. Ford says 56 of those wildfires are considered out of control. More than a dozen communities have been evacuated or are still in the process of evacuating. Ford is also frustrated with Donald Trump's comments about the wildfires.
2: Maybe President Trump would offer his closest allies and friends some support rather than sit there and threaten tariffs.
1: Ford pointed out Ontario sent hydro workers to the U.S. after Hurricane Helene hit Florida and the Carolinas. He also said firefighters were sent to California for wildfires in that state. One person is in hospital with life-threatening injuries, and a second is in serious condition after a head-on crash in Whitby. Police say an SUV was heading southbound on Lake Ridge near the 407 off-ramp on Friday afternoon when another vehicle ventured out into the intersection. The SUV driver veered and collided with the northbound minivan. And Durham police are laying charges after nabbing a stunt driver in Oshawa. Last Thursday, they spotted him close to Coldstream and Ritson. He didn't pull over and hit two parked vehicles as he tried to flee. The man hopped out and tried to run away, but wound up in cuffs. Gas prices are swinging around again, and so is the inflation rate. The cost of gas still went up last month, just not as dramatically as it did in May. That helped get inflation down 0.5%. It's now hovering at 2.8%, but if you took gas out of the equation, it would be even lower at 2.2%. And veterans and active service members can now visit provincial parks for free 7 days a week. The government has expanded free day use access to those parks. You need to be an Ontario resident and have ID that either shows you're a veteran or active service member. The Jays are back on the diamond tonight, hosting the Rays. Toronto is 4.5 games back of a wild card spot, and after they dropped 2 out of 3 over the weekend, Dylan Cease gets the start tonight. And the Toronto Tempo are back at home hosting Vegas. They are going to be without their head coach, though. She was suspended for comments she made about Atlanta star Angel Reese. It's 2:02 at CKDO. Weather is next.
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1: Sunny this afternoon, a high of 25. Clear this evening, getting partly cloudy in the overnight, a low of 17. Mainly cloudy tomorrow with some showers in the early morning and the risk of a thunderstorm, a high of 24. And then a small chance of showers on Wednesday, a high of 22. Right now it is 22 at CKDO. I'm John Cook. 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

playing the greatest hits of all time, CKDO, T-Rex, and Bang a Gong, which may be why you're so tired today. Ba-doom! Where's my hi-hat? Thank you. Thank you very much. Hey, it's Coppin. How you doing? It's Hug Your Kids Day, so there's something you can do this afternoon. Thank you. This is Rod Stewart.

0: greatest hits of all time, CKDO. You can't resist Tom Jones. Come on now. There he is with She's a Lady from 71. Hey, it's Coppin. Happy Monday afternoon to you. Are you ready for a Coppinundrum that I haven't decided which one to use yet? I said I'm going to come up with this just as I'm doing it. So here we go. Okay, I'm going to go with this one. A poll from this past weekend found that 28% of North Americans believe they can do this. That's today's Coppinundrum. It'll be up on the Facebook page in a minute. You can call me at 905-723-1580. A poll this weekend found that 28% of North Americans believe they can do this. What do you think?
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0: It's a lovely afternoon, and it's not too hot, too. That's a great thing. A little bit of humidex. It'll be clear overnight with a low of 17. Tomorrow, showers begin in the morning. Risk of a thunderstorm. High at 24. Humidex at 31. Wednesday, some sun, but also some rain. Right now, it's 22.

0: greatest hits of all time, CKDO, from the mind of Jeff Lynne. That is ELO and Can't Get It Out of My Head. Every time I hear that song, because on the album that it was off of, it follows El Dorado Overture, and I always want to hear that part too. So I guess that's the good news, is they made such an epic piece of music that we need to hear the whole thing. Speaking of epic pieces of music, my goodness, this song probably defines an era, really.
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0: You know, I think it'd be a really interesting read to gather all the art, books, music, paintings, resuscitations that were inspired by Lewis Carroll's Alice in Wonderland. Because, my goodness, it was a cultural touchstone for so many artists. This one included. This is the sublime Jefferson Airplane and White Rabbit. Greatest hits of all time, CKDO. What?

0: 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Between the time now when we talk next, I'm going to need you to come up with a name for a horse.
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0: Sunny afternoon going on here. New and clear sky overnight. Low 17 tonight. Mainly cloudy tomorrow. Showers in the morning. Risk of a thunderstorm. High of 24. Humidex of 31. Sun and cloud with a chance of showers on Wednesday. 22. Right now it is 22.

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1: Good afternoon. It's 3 o'clock. I'm John Cook with CKDO News. Sunny this afternoon, a high of 25. Right now it's 22. Taking a look at traffic, here's Maytel.
2: Well, there is a full closure of the 401 both directions between Mill and Newtonville Road. That is for an ongoing collision cleanup and investigation. So certainly keep that one in mind. Westbound 401 at a crawl from out of Port Hope at Toronto Road. As for the 401 through the Durham region, not too bad at all so far. The Parkway North, it's filling in from Don Mills. I'm Maytel Sperling. More traffic in minutes on CKDO.
1: Here's what's making news this hour. Close to 200 wildfires are still burning through parts of northern Ontario. Most are in the western part of the province, and Doug Ford says 56 of them are out of control. The rain we got over the weekend has helped, but officials say we could get more smoke in the coming days. Ford also says it's unacceptable that Donald Trump wants to tariff Canada over those fires.
3: Rather than criticize and threaten Canada, your closest friends, maybe one day you're going to need our help like you did last year, and we deployed the people. I get frustrated just listening to that bunch of rubbish.
1: Ford pointed out there's currently 3.9 million acres burning in the U.S. right now. He also says if there were no tariffs on lumber, we'd be able to harvest more of the forests. Four people from Ajax and Pickering are facing charges in the wake of a drug bust. Last week, officers searched a vehicle in Ajax and found 3 kilos of what they think is fentanyl. That led investigators to search a home in Pickering where a loaded gun and replica Uzi were seized. Police say the handgun was stolen from Georgia. A Toronto man is facing charges after fleeing from police in Oshawa. Officers tried to pull him over near Coldstream and Ritson last week. He took off, lost control of his car, and hit a pair of parked vehicles. The man wound up in cuffs after he ditched his sedan. Canada's inflation rate is down and lower gas prices are the main reason. Stats Canada's reporting inflation slowed to 2.8% last month. Prices at the grocery store, though, they were up 3.9% last month and also marked a slowdown from May as price hikes eased on fresh fruits. And the cost of your summer vacation could be soaring. Stats Canada says travel prices shot up last month. Domestic travelers were hit with a double whammy of World Cup ticket price hikes and the rising cost of airline fuel. The cost of a rental car is up almost 7%, and plane tickets saw a 9.6% price jump. The Jays are on the diamond tonight, hosting the Rays. Toronto sitting 4.5 games back of a wild card spot after dropping 2 out of 3 over the weekend. Dylan Cease gets the start tonight. And the Tempo are back at home, hosting the Aces. They are going to be without their head coach. She was suspended for comments she made about Atlanta star Angel Reese. It's 3:03 at CKDO. Weather is next.
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1: Sunny this afternoon, a high of 25. Clear this evening with an overnight low of 17. A few showers early tomorrow morning and the risk of a thunderstorm, a high of 24. And then a small chance of rain on Wednesday, a high of 22. Right now, it's 23 at CKDO. I'm John Cook. 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

0: 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That's Von Elliman, if I can't have you. CKDO traffic, here's Maytel.
1: There is a full closure of the 401 both ways between Mill and Newtonville. That's because of an earlier collision. Westbound 401, really heavy out of Port Hope. Eastbound 401, some volume through Ajax, Parkway North delay from Bloor. 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I'm Maytel Sperling. More traffic in minutes on CKDO.
0: Thank you very much, Maytel. I continue to be amused by the world around us and the things that people are coming up with, including this one. I read this morning. It's snack privacy awakening. Have you ever heard of this before? Apparently, scientists are trying to quantify at what age we stop wanting to watch people, have people watch us snack, right? I don't want anyone to see me doing the pretzel dive at 10 o'clock at night. Yeah, no one needs to see that. And apparently, that's becoming a thing. The study found that 57% of adults have some sort of strategy to stop noise from detecting their snack. Like, for instance, they call it the slow hinge pull, how you open the door, or the controlled jar twist. You know what it is? We have a cookie jar that's a glass cookie jar. Man, you do that thing wrong and there's a tingle that goes through the whole house. So I've learned there's a little spin and lift. Another surprising discovery is that a lot of people, and I don't know whether I should say this out loud, but apparently a lot of people hide their junk food behind things like quinoa and vitamins. So if you go into a house and see a lot of those sort of things, you're like, oh, there's the snacks right there. It also goes on to say, by the way, that the majority of people actually prefer late night snacking to be soft, quiet things like soft cookies, because no one needs to know.
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0: That's good. Into a clear sky overnight, a little cloudy overnight. At some point, a low of 17. It's going to get cloudy because it's raining through the day tomorrow. Risk of a thunderstorm, too. We're up to 24 in the Humid X of 31 on Wednesday. Slight chance of showers and sunny cloud there. High of 22. Back to sunny on Thursday and Friday. Right now, it's 22.

0: 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CKDO is BTO. You ain't seen nothing yet. CKDO traffic. Here's Maytel.
1: 401 both directions between Mill and Newtonville appears to have reopened. It was shut down because of a serious crash. There's still a lot of volume in the area. Eastbound 401 into Durham, slow through Ajax. Don Valley Parkway North, heavy from Bloor. 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I'm Maytel Sperling. More traffic in minutes on CKDO.
2: And I'm John Cook in the CKDO newsroom. Here's what's making news this hour. Police are laying charges after finding more than 3 kilograms of suspected fentanyl in Ajax. The inflation rate is down and the Jays welcome the Rays tonight. These stories and more coming up at 4 o'clock. 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
0: John, welcome to day 201. You have 164 of them left to get it together.
2: Fantastic.
0: That seems like a nice amount of time.
2: That is a good amount of time.
0: Right? Like, I could probably, like, wait till, like, 90 at that point.
2: Well, yeah, I like to procrastinate.
0: Well, lay some groundwork so it's not so hard a procrastination later.
2: It's taken me this many years to get it together so far.
0: Right,
2: I don't know.
0: Exactly. So, apparently that's your trending right there.
2: Ah, okay.
0: Congratulations.
2: Oh, thank you.
0: Okay, conundrum today. A poll from this past weekend, so that's kind of a hint, found that 28% of North Americans believe that they can do this.
2: Okay.
0: All right. It's up on the CKDO Facebook page. 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Or give me a call at 905-723-1580 or email me at competencykdo.ca.
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0: 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CKDO traffic, here is Maytel.
1: 401 westbound by Newtonville Road. It looks like the right lane is still out from an earlier collision that had the entire highway closed, but all eastbound lanes are open. Eastbound 401 actually slow only through Ajax. Heading Don Valley Parkway northbound, you've got a tie-up from Bloor. And CKDO traffic is brought to you in part by the Capitol Theater in Port Hope. Farley Mowat's beloved World War II memoir hits the stage. 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I'm Maytel Sperling. More traffic in minutes on CKDO.
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0: Sunshine continues this afternoon with clear sky overnight with a low near 17. Mainly cloudy tomorrow with rain beginning in the morning. Risk of a thunderstorm. High at 24 and humidex 31. Sun and cloud on Wednesday, 22. Sunshine for the rest of

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1: Good afternoon. It's 4 o'clock. I'm John Cook with CKDO News. A few clouds this evening, an overnight low of 17. Right now it's 23. Taking a look at traffic, here's Maytel.
2: 401 westbound through Mill, the right lane still out from an earlier crash that actually had the full highway closed between Newtonville and Mill, but now it's just one lane that's blocked off. The 401 through Durham, westbound heavy through the 412, also would tie up eastbound through Ajax. I'm Atal Sperling, more traffic in minutes on CKDO.
1: Here's what's making news this hour. Doug Ford says there is still increased wildfire activity in the northern parts of the province. He says 190 blazes are burning as of this morning. Ford says of those, 56 are considered out of control. More than a dozen communities have either been evacuated or are in the process of evacuating. Ford is also frustrated with Donald Trump's comments on the wildfires.
3: Maybe President Trump would offer his closest allies and friends some support rather than sit there and threaten tariffs.
1: Ford points out Ontario sent hydro workers to the U.S. after Hurricane Helene hit Florida and the Carolinas. He also says firefighters were sent to California for wildfires in that state. A loaded gun and more than 3 kilos of suspected fentanyl are off the streets of Durham. Officers arrested two people in Ajax last week and found the drugs in their vehicle. They searched a property in Pickering where a third suspect was cuffed. Investigators seized a stolen handgun with an extended mag and a replica like a machine pistol. A fourth suspect turned themselves in yesterday. One person's in hospital with life-threatening injuries, and a second is in serious condition after a head-on crash in Whitby. Police say an SUV was heading southbound on Lake Ridge near the 407 off-ramp on Friday when another vehicle ventured out into the intersection. The SUV driver veered and collided with a minivan. And police are laying charges after nabbing a stunt driver in Oshawa. Last Thursday, they spotted him close to Coldstream and Ritson. He didn't pull over and hit two parked vehicles as he tried to flee. The man hopped out and tried to run away but wound up in cuffs. And gas prices are swinging around again, and so is the inflation rates. The cost of gas went up last month, just not as dramatically as it did in May. That helped get inflation down by 0.5%. It's now hovering at 2.8%. But if you took gas out of the equation, it would be even lower at 2.2%. And veterans and active service members can now visit provincial parks for free 7 days a week. The government has expanded free day use access to the parks. You need to be an Ontario resident and have ID that shows you're either a veteran or active service member. The Jays are once again looking to gain some ground in the wild card race as they open a 4-game set with the Rays down at the Dome. Dylan Cease gets the starts. The Jays start their night 4.5 games back of a playoff spot. And the Toronto Tempo will be without their head coach tonight as they host the Las Vegas Aces. That coach was suspended for comments she made about a player from Atlanta. It's 4:03 at CKDO. Weather is next.
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1: Clear skies this evening, getting a little bit of cloud coverage in the overnight, a low of 17. Mainly cloudy tomorrow with some early morning showers. Risk of a thunderstorm and a high of 24. And then another mix of sun and cloud with a small chance of showers on Wednesday, a high of 22. Right now it's 23 at CKDO. I'm John Cook. 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
2: Today in rock and roll history, it's July 20th, and happy birthday to Carlos Santana, born on this day in 1947. July 20th, 1965, Bob Dylan's Like a Rolling Stone is released by Columbia Records. The disc turns out to be his biggest hit, climbing all the way to number two on the charts. Like a rolling stone. July 20th, 1968, Jane Asher announces on national British TV that her engagement to Paul McCartney is off. McCartney reportedly was watching at the time and was surprised by the news. July 20th, 1971, The Carpenter's Show, Make Your Own Kind of Music, starts a six-week run on NBC television. There's a kind of hush all over the world tonight. It's July 20th, 1979. Electric Light Orchestra takes out advertisements in magazines dedicating the release of Don't Bring Me Down to NASA's Skylab project. Finally, it's July 20th, 1973, and Paul Simon has the number one song with a tune that he sometimes mixes up the lines, Everything Looks Worse in Black and White, to Everything Looks Better in Black and White. As a matter of fact, he can't remember which way he wrote it. That number one song is Kodachrome. I'm Daryl McClain, and that's today in rock and roll history.

0: Diamond and Kodachrome. CKDO traffic, Maytel, what's happening?
1: 401 westbound, a bit of volume just through Newtonville Road. That's where the right lane is out. Westbound 401, a bit of a tie-up through Harmony, again through the 412. Eastbound 401, delay through Ajax. CKDO traffic is brought to you in part by R. Havery Landscaping. 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I'm Maytel Sperling. More traffic in minutes on CKDO.
0: Thank you very much, Maytel. I don't think a lot of us really worry about the machines taking over. It might become a conversation. You might see examples. But there's little things that we do that make us know and let everybody else know that maybe we're not saying it out loud, but we're thinking about it, because a new study finds that most people wave some form of thank you at automatic doors. And I'm not making fun of anybody. I've done the same thing. Now, it's a wide landscape of gestures. They say some people do the polite flick, you know, hey, how you doing, pointing the finger. About 18% committed to a full-arm wave. Thank you for opening the door. I was going to open anyhow. 33% say they've whispered thank you to the door. Not sure I've done that before, but maybe, because I can be quite smart-alecky in time. And then 12% said they've apologized after walking into the door. You don't need to. I always wonder, why do you admit these things out loud? Like, that could be true, but that's the kind of thing you just sort of do with your buddies around a table, not when a surveyor calls you. You don't want to be a percentage. The study also found that 74% of people believe that automatic doors have personalities, from friendly to moody to dramatic. And, you know, sometimes it's hard to argue.
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0: Sky overnight, a few clouds, decorative variety, you know what I mean? Low 17, kind of like now. And floating up there, defining the sky. Tomorrow's morning, thunderstorms possible. High at 24, humid exit 31, that goes into the evening, the overnight. But Wednesday, sun and cloud, high at 22. Right now, it's 23.

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1: 401 westbound, you'll find some volume beyond the 35-115. It's slow again through Curtis Road, through the Harmony Stretch. Westbound 401 delay through the 412. Eastbound 401 heavy through Ajax. And I'm Maytel Sperling. More traffic in minutes on CKDO.
2: And I'm John Cook in the CKDO newsroom. Here's what's making news this hour. We are getting an update on the wildfires burning up north. Doug Ford is speaking out about Donald Trump's latest tariff threats, and the Toronto Tempo are at home welcoming the reigning WNBA champs, Las Vegas. 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
0: The conundrum today, a poll from this weekend found that 28% of North Americans believe that they can do this. John, what do you think?
2: I hope it's not this.
0: Okay.
2: Score a World Cup goal.
0: Why are you hoping that's not it?
2: Oh, because that would just be ridiculous, wouldn't it? Like, come on.
0: People are ridiculous.
2: And people do overestimate their abilities.
0: It's absolutely true, as evidenced by these other answers. By the way, play soccer, a couple of people have guessed.
2: Okay,
0: so, yeah. Same type of thing. Marion went with right with both hands.
2: Oh, okay.
0: That's a skill, man, honestly.
2: Nah, I can't.
0: No, I can barely write with a good one.
2: No, I could write. You just won't be able to read it.
0: Yeah. I should have quantified. Chris went with control weather patterns.
2: After they think this weekend. They can do that?
0: Yeah, well, hey, you know what? I think they wish they could.
2: I'd like to find out how.
0: Exactly. Jan went with cook. Some people think they can, they cannot.
2: Yep.
0: I love Randall's Run Canada. Oh, people think they could be in charge.
2: Yeah.
0: And oh, I do it all. Yeah, okay, try being in charge.
2: Exactly. Then yeah, I would turn into a dictator overnight.
0: Right? Because it's just
2: don't
0: easier.
2: Don't give me the power.
0: Exactly. Annette went with start a campfire.
2: Ah, okay, that's a good one.
0: Carol also guessed that, and she said something else too. They said, and know how to properly put it out.
2: Yes.
0: That's a big thing right going on. How about Kimberly's do a cartwheel?
2: Oh.
0: I could do a cartwheel. But the landing would be devastating.
2: Yeah, like in my heyday, sure.
0: Oh, man, there'd be hips and hamstrings done for months.
2: Yeah.
0: And one more, Jim went with make a difference.
2: Aw.
0: Don't be discouraged.
2: Well, that's nice.
0: Go out and make a difference, buddy, against all the odds. This is great guesses so far. Keep them going. 5:30 will reveal the answer, so you still got some time. A poll this weekend found that 28% of North Americans believe that they could do this. What are you thinking?
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0: Hits of all time, CKDO and the saxophone I needed. That's Seeger, the Silver Bullet Band, and Turn the Page. I hope you needed that saxophone too, because I feel soothed. CKDO traffic. Here's Maytel.
1: 401 westbound, you'll find some volume from the 35-115 on and off out through Salem. It's not jammed all the way through, but it's definitely slow. Eastbound 401 heavy through Ajax. The Don Valley Parkway North, that is busy from Bloor. And CKDO traffic is brought to you in part by the Capitol Theater in Port Hope. Is Bella Manningham losing her grip on reality, or is it being loosened for her? Experience the iconic stage thriller Gaslight August 21st through September 6th. Tickets at CapitolTheater.com. I'm Maytel Sperling. More traffic in minutes on CKDO.
0: Thank you very much, Maytel. We'll get back in here with, the voice of Lionel Richie.
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0: Clear overnight, a low of 17. Tomorrow, rain through the day. Risk of thunderstorms, 24. The humid X of 31. We're back to sunny cloud on Wednesday. Right now, 23.

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2: Good afternoon. It's 5 o'clock. I'm John Cook with CKDO News. A few clouds this evening, an overnight low of 17. Right now it's 23. Taking a look at traffic, here's Maytel.
3: 401 East into Durham, slow through Ajax. The westbound side, some volume beyond the 418 towards Salem. The Don Valley Parkway North, that is slow from Bloor. I'm Maytel Sperling. More traffic in minutes on CKDO.
2: Here's what's making news this hour. Close to 200 wildfires are still burning through parts of northern Ontario. Most of them are in the west part of the province, and Doug Ford says 56 are out of control. The rain we got over the weekend has helped, but officials say we could get more smoke in the coming days. Ford also says it is unacceptable that Donald Trump wants to tariff Canada over those wildfires.
4: Rather than criticize and threaten Canada, your closest friends, maybe one day you're going to need our help like it did last year, and we deployed the people. I get frustrated just listening to that bunch of rubbish.
2: And Ford pointed out there's currently 3.9 million acres burning in the U.S. right now. And four people from Ajax and Pickering are facing charges in the wake of a drug bust. And last week, officers searched a vehicle in Ajax and found 3 kilos of what they think is fentanyl. That led investigators to search a home in Pickering where a loaded gun and replica Uzi were seized. Police say the handgun was stolen from Georgia. And a Toronto man is facing charges after fleeing from police in Oshawa. Officers tried to pull him over near Coldstream and Ritson last week. He took off, lost control of his car, and hit a pair of parked vehicles. The man wound up in cuffs after he ditched his sedan. Canada's inflation rate is down, and lower gas prices are the main reason. Stats Canada reported inflation slowed to 2.8% last month. Prices at the grocery store, meantime, they were up 3.9% last month. However, that also marked a slowdown from May as price hikes eased on fresh fruits. 6 whales are being moved out of Marineland today to head to aquariums in the U.S. The shuttered tourist attraction has been trying to move its 30 belugas and 4 dolphins to other facilities. Marineland struck a deal with several U.S. and Spanish aquariums, which coordinated a plan to move those animals. And the cost of your summer vacation may be soaring. Stats Canada says travel prices shot up last month. Domestic travelers were hit with a double whammy of World Cup price hikes and the rising cost of airplane fuel. The cost of a rental car is up almost 7%. Airline tickets saw a 9.6% price jump. Well, the Jays will be looking to gain some ground in the wild card race as they open a 4-game series with the Rays down at the Dome. Dylan Cease gets the starts. The Jays start their night 4.5 games back of a playoff spot. And the Toronto Tempo hosts the Las Vegas Aces. It's 5:03 at CKDO. Weather is next.
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2: Clear skies this evening, getting a little bit cloudy in the overnight with a low of 17. Mainly cloudy tomorrow with some showers in the early morning. Risk of a thunderstorm as well, a high of 24. And then a mix of sun and cloud with a small chance of rain on Wednesday, a high of 22. Right now it's 24 at CKDO. I'm John Cook. 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

0: Playing the greatest hits of all time, CKDO, the Ozark Mountain Daredevils and Jackie Blue. I was listening to their If You Want to Get to Heaven this morning, and I can't get it out of my head. Great tune by the Ozark Mountain Daredevils. CKDO traffic. Here's Maytel.
1: 401 East into Durham, slow through Ajax. The westbound side, some volume beyond the 418 towards Salem. The Don Valley Parkway North, that is slow from Bloor. I'm Maytel Sperling. More traffic in minutes on CKDO.
0: Well, thank you very much, Maytel. It's time for the Daily Three.
2: One, two, three.
3: One, two, three.
0: Yep, the Daily Three. Three things kicking around out there. Let's have a quick look at a Monday gas, see what's happening. No change overnight. So that we're sitting in a pocket of, 2 days now since when it went 4 cents on Sunday. Today it didn't go up. It's not going up tomorrow, which means it's probably going up Wednesday. Isn't that how it works? They just give you a couple days. I took a great amount of mirth out of how the inflation rate has come down because gas is cheaper. Really? Let's come up with a different way of saying that. Because gas might be cheaper than it was yesterday, but gas is not cheaper. We need to come up with a different phrase here. I thought this was really interesting. Did you know that there are 132 bridges in Durham and Brock? And they're all getting washed starting this week. That's right, you may see the region out there doing their thing from July 20th to the end of August. 132 bridges in the town of Ajax, Brock, municipality of Clarington, city of Oshawa, city of Pickering, Scugog, township of Uxbridge, and the town of Whitby. It's, they do it annually. Make them all look good and gussy. Makes you want to go up and say, hey, look, that's my town bridge right there. There will be some lane restrictions applying, but it's all for good because the bridges are getting washed, right? A quick check of the emergency department wait times tracker if you need to take somebody down to any of the emergency rooms. Looks like it's about an hour and 26 minutes to get through triage in Oshawa. Ajax Pickering, 3 hours. Bowmanville, 3 hours and 15 minutes. And Port Perry, 2 hours and 3 minutes. That's a lot of waiting right there. Patience is a virtue. You can check those yourself anytime at lh.ca. There's your Daily Three.
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0: Clear overnight, a low of 17. Mainly cloudy tomorrow with showers in the morning, risk of a thunderstorm. High of 24, humidex 31, rain, thunderstorms through tomorrow night. Turns into a sun and cloud day on Wednesday, though, with a high of 22. Sunny on Thursday and Friday as well. Right now, 24 feels like 26.

0: 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Here's Maytel.
1: 401 East into Durham, slow through Ajax. The westbound side, some volume beyond the 418 towards Salem. The Don Valley Parkway North, that is slow from Bloor. I'm Maytel Sperling. More traffic in minutes on CKDO.
2: And I'm John Cook in the CKDO newsroom. Here's what's making news this hour. Donald Trump is putting a 50% tariff on Canada, and this one is not about the wildfires. A head-on crash in Whitby's left two people hurt, and Dylan Cease gets the start tonight as the Jays open a series with Tampa. 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
0: All right, it's time to answer the conundrum today. The question was, a poll this weekend found that 28% of North Americans believe that they could do this. What do you think this is?
2: Score a World Cup goal.
0: You're absolutely correct.
2: Are you serious?
0: It's absolutely the answer.
2: Oh, get out of here.
0: 28% of people in North America think it's easy to score a penalty goal and they can do it themselves.
2: Oh, that is ridiculous. You absolutely could not. No.
0: These are the same people that say they could land an airplane if they had to.
2: Listen, if it was score a goal in a soccer game, sure. Okay. Yes, fine.
0: Yeah.
2: A World Cup game, you really think...
0: Yep. That's the power of television.
2: The score of the final?
0: Yeah, that's the power of television.
2: Can convince anybody. One goal was scored in that entire game. And these people...
0: Three and ten.
2: That's going to make me mad.
0: 3-10.
2: Ridiculous some people are.
0: Oh, man. When I saw that yesterday, I was like, oh, man, that's got to be a conundrum.
2: Get rid of these people. Stop asking these people questions. They are unserious people.
0: By the way, Bill Oakman also got that right today.
2: All right.
0: People said play soccer, but he specifically said score a penalty kick for a pro soccer goal.
2: Good on you, Bill.
0: There it is. We'll get another one for you tomorrow.
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1: 401 westbound still looks slow as you head through the Durham region between Stevenson and Salem. The eastbound side heavy through Ajax. Heading northbound Don Valley Parkway, that is slow from Bloor. CKDO traffic is brought to you in part by the Region of Durham Waste Management Department. 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I'm Maytel Sperling. More traffic in minutes on CKDO.
0: Thank you very much, Maytel. Cheesy music. We get John back in here for some either or. Are you ready?
2: I'm ready.
0: You go. Who's going first? You go first.
2: All right, sure. So according to a recent poll, 3 in 4 Canadians think it's a good idea to set up a national force to fight wildfires. About a quarter of them say it's a very good idea. You think that makes sense, or that's harder than it sounds?
0: I think it makes great sense when you say it out loud, and then when you try to get down the brass tacks of that, you're like, whoa, this is a little more complicated than I thought it was.
2: Yes, it is.
0: That's a lot of people.
2: Oh, absolutely.
0: A lot of logistics. Mm-hmm. And then you're also doing all those things in an ecosystem that changes by the minute.
2: Yes.
0: So good luck.
2: I mean, absolutely. We see the wildfires burning across the country often at the same time. I mean, wildfire season really is the same across the entire country.
0: Yeah.
2: So, I mean, what do you do in a situation like right now where you have wildfires in BC, Ontario, and the East Coast?
0: Listen, I would like to move towards this sort of a solution.
2: Yeah.
0: I mean, if we could, but yeah, logistically,
2: yeah.
0: I think it's just better to have the province handle their thing and hopefully we share things.
2: I mean, this is not like, you know, setting up a municipal fire department.
0: That's exactly right.
2: Yeah, this is completely different. And as it stands, we don't have enough firefighters to staff those municipal fire departments.
0: And again, the logistics of moving equipment across a country in areas that have no roads.
2: I know.
0: It's crazy to me. Ooh, like the idea, but okay. So listen, this is something. A robot MMA league has debuted in China. Oh, they're calling it MMMA, mechanical.
2: Oh, martial like arts.
0: Do we feel weird about this or are we all in on this?
2: I'm all in.
0: Right?
2: I think this sounds awesome.
0: It's the best. As a matter of fact, I'm looking at the video of it right now and it's so good.
2: I mean, who does this hurt?
0: It is so good. It doesn't hurt anybody. Not even the robots. They're robots.
2: Exactly. Like, I don't care who these robots are going to call themselves. I'm not going to follow them like I would fight, follow real fighters. Right.
0: And I'm so old that I have like Rock'em Sock'em robot memories. And this is like real life Rock'em Sock'em robots.
2: I grew up with BattleBots.
0: See, there you go. That's what this is.
2: Same idea. Give them saws on their hands. Give like one of them like a big hammerhead.
0: Yes.
2: You know? It doesn't matter. They're robots.
0: Exactly. Although I do like seeing robots throw drop kicks. My goodness, that's entertaining.
2: Wow. One of them has to have a flamethrower.
0: Yes.
2: Come on. Yes.
0: I hadn't thought about that until you said knives and flamethrowers. Oh, that is either or.
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2: Good evening, it's 6 o'clock. I'm John Cook with CKDO News. A few clouds this evening, an overnight low of 17. Right now it's 24. Taking a look at traffic, here's Maytel.
3: 401 eastbound into Durham, heavy through Ajax. The westbound side slow from Thixon over to Salem. South 404 delay from Finch through the 401. North Parkway slow from Bloor. I'm Maytel Sperling. More traffic in minutes on CKDO.
2: Here's what's making news this hour. Now, Donald Trump is signing an executive order putting a 50% tariff on Canadian goods. This time, there are no exemptions for things that are compliant with the North American Free Trade Deal. But it won't affect a handful of things that are already covered under America's separate sector-specific tariffs. Now, this isn't about wildfires. Trump is citing a law from 1930 that's never been used this way. He's claiming liquor bans and Canada's rules around dairy discriminate against the U.S. The tariffs are set to take effect in 30 days. Now, speaking of the wildfires, Doug Ford says there is still increased activity in the northern parts of the province. He says there's 190 blazes on the go as of this morning. Ford says 56 of those fires are considered out of control. More than a dozen communities have either been evacuated or are still in the process of evacuating. And Donald Trump is also threatening to put a separate, unspecified tariff on Canada over the wildfires. And Doug Ford says he's frustrated with those comments.
4: Maybe President Trump would offer his closest allies and friends some support rather than sit there and threaten tariffs.
2: Ford points out how Ontario sent hydro workers to the U.S. in the wake of Hurricane Helene in Florida and the Carolinas, and also sent firefighters to California for wildfires there. A loaded gun and more than 3 kilos of suspected fentanyl are off the streets of Durham. Officers arrested 2 people in Ajax last week and found the drugs in their vehicle. They searched a property in Pickering where a third suspect was cuffed. Investigators seized a stolen handgun with an extended mag and a replica machine pistol. A fourth suspect turned themselves in yesterday. One person is in hospital with life-threatening injuries, and a second is in serious condition after a head-on crash in Whitby. Police say an SUV was heading southbound on Lake Ridge near the 407 off-ramp on Friday when another vehicle ventured out into the intersection. The SUV driver veered and collided with a minivan. And gas prices are swinging around again, and so is the inflation rate. The cost of gas still went up last month, just not as dramatically as it did in May. That helped get inflation down 0.5%. It's now hovering at 2.8%. But if you took gas out of the equation, it would be even lower, that 2.2%. The Jays are back on the diamond tonight, welcoming the Rays. Toronto sitting 4.5 games back of a wild card spot after dropping 2 out of 3 games over the weekend. Dylan Cease gets the start tonight. And the Tempo are back on home court hosting the Aces. It's 6:03 at CKDO. Weather is next.
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2: Clear skies this evening, getting partly cloudy in the overnight with a low of 17. A mainly cloudy day tomorrow, a few showers in the early morning along with the risk of a thunderstorm, a high of 24, and then a small chance of some rain on Wednesday, a high of 22. Right now, it's 23 at CKDO. 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

0: 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That is ABBA and the name of the game. CKDO traffic, here's Maytel.
1: Westbound 401 still finding some volume between Fixin and Salem. The eastbound side of the 401, that is slow only through Ajax. Beyond that, not too bad at all. Heading Don Valley Parkway northbound, it's slow from Bloor. The south 404 heavy as well. Finch right through the 401. CKDO traffic is brought to you in part by High Hope Farm. 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That's high with a Y, hopefarm.ca. I'm Maytel Sperling. More traffic in minutes on CKDO.
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a humid X of 31. Wednesday, sun and cloud, 22, sunny on Thursday and Friday. Right now it's 23, feels like 26.

0: Line in Rolla. CKDO traffic, here's Maytel.
1: Slight delay left over eastbound 401 into Durham. The westbound side looks slow through the 412. Northbound Don Valley Parkway, it's still dragging along from just beyond Bloor. 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I'm Maytel Sperling. 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
1: 401 eastbound heading into Durham. Just a bit of leftover volume through Ajax. Really improved, though. The westbound side, a bit of a tie-up through the 412 North Parkway. Slow from Don Mills. 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I'm Atal Sperling with traffic on CKDO.
0: Thank you very much, Maytel Bubbles. What? Bubbling up, we got a freebie Friday this week. In the end of it, CKDO is welcoming My Generation, featuring the Lovin' Spoonful, Gary Lewis and the Playboys, the Holly's Greatest Hits, starring Terry Sylvester and Mitch Ryder, and the Detroit Wheels, the Casino Ram on Resort on Friday, October 9th. That's a crazy show. That is so cool. Tickets to that show. Coming at you on a Freebie Friday this week. As a matter of fact, we're giving away so much stuff. 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TJ and Becker back in the morning. They're going to talk about a $4,700 bill or something. 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
0: Clear skies overnight with a low near 17. A little cloud up in that sky right now, though, huh? Cloudy tomorrow with rain. Risk of thunderstorms through the day. 24-31 with a humidex. Wednesday, back to sun and cloud, 22. It's sunny on Thursday and Friday. Right now, it's 23. Feels like 26.

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greatest hits of all time, CKDO, a little summer lovin'. Yeah, you gotta like that. Summer nights. John Travolta and Olivia Newton-John, good evening. I'm Darryl McLean with you on a Monday night, straight through midnight. Hey, we got a great hour of music coming up, including John Lennon. Hall & Oates are in. How about some Motown gold, Martha and the Vandellas? We're gonna crack open the time capsule for this July 20th. Look back, see what happened. Our thought for today, here it is. It's not hard to meet expenses. They're everywhere.

0: Part of another summer of peace, love, and music. CKDL, Glass Tiger, don't forget me when I'm gone. Hope you want. I'm Darrell McClain. Hope you're well on this Monday, July 20th. Here we are, day 201 of the year. We got 164 more to go in 2026. Let's open up the old time capsule and take a look back, see what happened on this day. Way back in 1871, this is the day that British Columbia became Canada's sixth province, thanks to all those people going out there for the gold rush. 1969, this was a big day. This is the day Apollo 11 astronauts Neil Armstrong and Buzz Aldrin became the first men to set foot on the moon. Do you remember? Were you there? Did you see it on TV? Yeah, me too. 1973 on this day, Bruce Lee, the actor and martial arts expert, died in L.A. from a brain injury possibly caused by a reaction to a prescription painkiller. In 1996, Wayne Gretzky joined the New York Rangers on this day, and he would play with them until he retired in 1999. And it was on this day, 5 years ago in 2021, that billionaire Jeff Bezos made it into space riding his own company's rocket. It was Blue Origin's first flight with people on board. Remember watching that on TV. As we close up the time capsule for July 28th, let's hope yours turns out to be a big winner.
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0: 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Here we go.

0: Part of another summer of peace, love, and music. CKDO, there's Hall & Oates, Sarah Smile. Just in front of that, John Lennon's classic, Give Peace a Chance. I'm Daryl McLean. 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
0: 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There's no such thing as an organic donut. I wish. Fine Young Cannibals, She Drives Me Crazy. It's the greatest hits of all time. CKD.

0: More of the greatest hits of all time. CKDO, loving those California girls. 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I'm Daryl McLean. 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